don't. 40, what's up, shebang? All of my ops, they dance. What am I now possessed? How do I feel to refresh? Secrets I know got you stressed.

0: they was never friendly. Yeah, now I'm jumping out of Bentley.
1: And what up, Stacy?
0: Yeah, but I know
1: I see you.
0: Yeah, for the money, I'm a savage. Yeah, I be itching like I had it. Yeah, I'm so right.
1: Hey, Michelle, what up, Michelle?
0: I'm a legend. Yeah, everyone wanna act like they in part.
1: Maryland family, I see you guys.
0: No, then when I saw my door.
1: St. Martin, what's up?
0: Yeah, yeah. Everyone counting on me, drop the ball.
1: I got you. Yeah, yeah.

0: guys, I know you guys like this trick.
1: We took a trip, now we on your block, and it's like a ghost town.
0: You know we do today. Laugh now, cry later.

0: sometimes we go
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0: 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I took a half and she took the whole thing.
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0: Good night, Uncle. 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

0: 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That's why I say uncle. You can also take a bone of mine. Uncle! Yeah, uncle, we locked on tonight. West Side family. Yeah, all of we just say, you know, wait till the study drama, sir. Yeah, right there.
1: I'm with you if I All right,
2: child.
1: No lie.
2: Big up to my West Side family.
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0: 7999696.
1: Been from Hoover.
0: Check it out, let me know what area you're looking in right now.
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0: Chucky used to go on 2x2. 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I know a 2x2 is famous place now, so that I'll ask in that way. So I want to know if he's going 2x2. You're just plain old Marshall to me. Ooh, yeah, bro.
1: Big China. Yeah. Want to know if you're going to go Dubai 2 now, eh?
2: Nah.
1: China. Never you get your answer there?
2: Nah. I don't go Dubai.
1: 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You're telling them.
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0: distance and the love. 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Everything is just a stepping stone. 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Don't rush it. Don't rush the blessings, mommy. 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The time will come. Right? Love or love? 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Okay? Can't really answer over the message board. Love your love. Love or love, mommy? Love or love? 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Come on. Hey, folks, you're going to see that short break, man. Chucky Rayman. Mother God, son, stop right. We are here till 9. Let's take that short break. Hello. I know you love me, baby. Let's go.
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0: third place prizes. 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
0: son. Stop right. 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
1: Vive el parcial a ver si te...
0: Remember, God is the boss. Only time, God is the boss.
1: Solo y triste, no me...
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1: Si me ven solo y triste, soy culpa.
0: All my security personnel.
1: La vida.
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Ball game. What's that? What's game tonight? What game tonight? What game tonight? I missed out two games earlier on today. Flags up in the sky. Hey guys, we're leaving you guys with this one. To all my football lovers. Ball game. Right now, I'm only taking bets. It's kind of hard. It's stiff. The game's stiff.

ball game is on just now. Chucky, I know you have a little innocent the weekend, right? You know, yeah, I have to ring that bottle to get all the little.

0: Ellers, that ball game, could do the Ellers tonight. You understand? All team members, you have a little Ellers tonight. Iran? Iran versus New Zealand tonight? What time?
1: In 1 minute?
0: Yeah. Oh, we gotta win the ball game. We gotta win the ball game. Sorry, I can't go far. I don't think some steps are going there, but we're good. I gotta take that shot on the halftime, boy. We have any drinks? I heard it. That one I knew you used that.
2: Chill.
0: I forget your family. You remember I know it. That's not your family at all. Tura! You see that man there? Oh God, the high ends. All right, Papa. Well, we'll stand with a shot at the chin.
2: Yeah.
0: You understand? Because if you like, it's a fighting game here. This game is a fighting game. You have to come up with Lee. Chin Lee. Yeah, that kind of chin. Yeah, folks, we out, you know. We out. Let's go, Chucky. Let's go.
3: 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With Ojo 961.
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0: Lolly for Nick, nah, have no lies to feed. Breed this, could have fear of.
1: Yeah.
0: Them all kneel if. Mount a bat where we have funny. Man, I try really.
1: DJ Christo, he's here to show off his Monday, so you know what I mean? Yeah, we don't deal with the days of the week. Never. Monday feels like the weekend once we're here. DJ Christo,

How should it in? How should it in? How should it? My God, how should it in? How should it in? How should it in? How should it? How should it? How should it in? How should it in? How should it in? How should it? Me wanna know how should it in? How should it? How should it?

0: Face look mean, steam. 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She said she want me when the jeans and came on, she back from deep.
1: Yo, DJ Kristoff.
0: Ever since I was 16, the crop too hot, so my face look mean, steam.

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Every single

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Party, if you give me this number, call me Sharky. 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
1: Find a

0: pop, pa, that is a
1: cheese and peace. 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We say much love and blessings. 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Yes, I.
2: Ojo, ojo. Hey, Jagal, you're back, boy. Gosh, boy. Hey, I'm telling you something. This madness that going on up here. You know, is the only serious sanity you have left in the world, you know?
1: I hear that. Shout to everybody locked in. As I said, if you're new to this, we are true to this. We're broadcasting from the capital of happiness, Ojo World, Port of Spain. DJ Christoph, my name is Jiger. We say welcome. We start your week off like this. We make your Monday feel so sweet, so special.
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1: Yes, I. Let's go.

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And we're gonna burn. 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Especially when art form is in the air. 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
1: Move the things and move it, move it, move it. 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
0: It's carnival.
1: Move your center table and thing. 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
1: Yes.
0: You're moving like it's me lover.
1: Ladies, if you know you're in the gym from all now, you never stopped since last year into this year.
0: And
1: I want you to go in front of the mirror right now and watch yourself in the mirror like this.
0: You're whining too hard, girl. You're whining too hard.
1: Bite your lip. 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
0: You're too hard.
1: Yes, girl. Girl, you're really

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1: and we did.
0: Just say the word and I hear anytime, anytime. You know why?
2: And you know we.
3: Press a button. Call out the crew.
0: Queen Petal was good.
3: Press a button. Rums up the drinks, them.
0: My God, eh?

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What for me to jump up on the truck? Oh Lord, when I reach on the stage, oh God, I just can't. When you see night time reach, I'll be walking inside of here.

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0: If you tell yourself I'm not drinking rum, you lie. You tell a lie. If you tell yourself I'm not going to get on board,
2: guys, you have about 9 minutes left, so I'll make it count.
0: You tell.
2: You know we do none less than 50. That's your rules here.
0: Tell yourself.
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0: Well,
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0: Tell a lie.

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0: second and third place prizes. 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When the announcer signals the goal, three times per shift from 6 a.m. to 6 p.m. Just call and qualify. On the day of the draw, 10 qualifiers will be chosen. The first three Ojo dads to score virtual World Cup goals will win the prizes. 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You must be a dad to win. Score a World Cup goal and win on Ojo. 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
3: This Father's Day, score the virtual World Cup goal and win on Ojo, the grand prize winning dance.

0: place prizes. 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You must be a dad to win. Score a World Cup goal and win on Ojo. 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
3: 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The grand prize winning dad and his guests are heading to the beautiful Cara Hotels for two fantastic all-inclusive nights. Dad also gets a 55-inch TV. We also have second and third place prizes. It's easy to qualify. When the announcer signals the goal, three times per shift from 6 a.m. to 6 p.m. Just call and qualify. On the day of the draw, 10 qualifiers will be chosen. The first three Ojo dads to score virtual World Cup goals will win the prizes. You can only qualify once for the entire promotion across all our frequencies combined. 961 WeFM, Star 947 HD, and 107.7 Music for Life. You must be a dad to win. Score a World Cup goal and win on Ojo. 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

0: third place prizes. 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When the announcer signals the goal, three times per shift from 6 a.m. to 6 p.m. Just call and qualify. On the day of the draw, 10 qualifiers will be chosen. The first three Ojo dads to score virtual World Cup goals will win the prizes. You can only qualify once for the entire promotion across all our frequencies combined. 961 WeFM, Star 947 HD, and 107.7 Music for Life. You must be a dad to win. Score a World Cup goal and win on Ojo. 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
2: 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Pull up another RAR, yeah. 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

0: Third place prizes. 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When the announcer signals the goal, three times per shift from 6 a.m. to 6 p.m. Just call and qualify. On the day of the draw, 10 qualifiers will be chosen. The first three Ojo dads to score virtual World Cup goals will win the prizes. 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You must be a dad to win. Score a World Cup goal and win on Ojo. Courtesy Cara Hotels, Shell Helix, Samurai Restaurant, Universal Cereals, Royal Castle, Jameson, Quartz, Yarg's Salon and Spa, Woodford Cafe, Sakura Arts Marketplace, Glorious Bodies, Glorious Minds Spa, U.S. Polo Association.
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2: Yeah. On the radar, 2023. 6GOD, Mambroski 2C. Know what it is. Some madness and badness. Combination. Yeah. Hey.

time. So much for idols. KMT with an eye roll. Knew that I made it when I had drivers holding my last name up in arrivals. Cinch my knee vaccine when he see how this vids are going viral. If leaders dead and the is there with grains in there like silos. The morning rain clouds up my window. I swear I feel like Dido. J-A-U-M, how it looks when man put you in a jam like typos. Negotiation, asking for 20% of the company. That's my fight.

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0: Father's Day, score the virtual World Cup goal and win on Ojo. The grand prize winning dad and his guest are heading to the beautiful Cara Hotels for two fantastic all-inclusive nights. Dad also gets a 55-inch TV. We also have second and third place prizes. It's easy to qualify. When the announcer signals the goal, three times per shift from 6 a.m. to 6 p.m. Just call and qualify. On the day of the draw, 10 qualifiers will be chosen. The first three Ojo dads to score virtual World Cup goals will win the prizes. You can only qualify once for the entire promotion across all our frequencies combined. 961 WeFM, Star 947 HD, and 107.7 Music for Life. You must be a dad to win. Score a World Cup goal and win on Ojo. 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

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When the announcer signals the goal, three times per shift from 6 a.m. to 6 p.m. Just call and qualify. 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Score a World Cup goal and win on Ojo. 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
2: 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We also have second and third place prizes. It's easy to qualify. When the announcer signals the goal, goal! Three times per shift.

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0: Third place prizes. 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When the announcer signals the goal, three times per shift from 6 a.m. to 6 p.m. Just call and qualify. 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The first three Ojo dads to score virtual World Cup goals will win the prizes. 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You must be a dad to win. Score a World Cup goal and win on Ojo. 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

0: third place prizes. 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On the day of the draw, 10 qualifiers will be chosen. The first three Ojo dads to score virtual World Cup goals will win the prizes. 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You must be a dad to win. Score a World Cup goal and win on Ojo. 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

second and third place prizes. 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

0: second and third place prizes. 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When the announcer signals the goal, three times per shift from 6 a.m. to 6 p.m. Just call and qualify. 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You must be a dad to win. Score a World Cup goal and win on Ojo. 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

listen, right? And you ever start talking around and you're down on at your bus. And I know I've been on here before. And I come in to just ride the way. So tell me what I could do to fix it. Okay?

The grills are firing up. The aroma of smoky barbecue is about to take over Woodbrook Yard. Chard Restaurant and Grill officially launches its new residency. 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

0: second and third place prizes. 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When the announcer signals the goal, three times per shift from 6 a.m. to 6 p.m. Just call and qualify. On the day of the draw, 10 qualifiers will be chosen. The first three Ojo dads to score virtual World Cup goals will win the prizes. 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You must be a dad to win. Score a World Cup goal and win on Ojo. 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

0: Third place prizes. 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You must be a dad to win. Score a World Cup goal and win on Ojo. 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
2: 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I was cheating on cheating.

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0: second and third place prizes. It's easy to qualify. When the announcer signals the goal, three times per shift from 6 a.m. to 6 p.m. Just call and qualify. On the day of the draw, 10 qualifiers will be chosen. The first three Ojo dads to score virtual World Cup goals will win the prizes. 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Score a World Cup goal and win on Ojo. 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
1: Oh, yes.
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0: Brace for impact. 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
1: I ain't in your beats and you ain't in mine. 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

Gotta say good morning to Joy. 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Roy, I feel the same way like you, eh? See how you list those names there? 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Good morning to you, Simone Cordell. I hope you have a great day today. Got news feed and more coming up. Some more Doja.

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0: Third place prizes. 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You must be a dad to win. Score a World Cup goal and win on Ojo. Courtesy Cara Hotels, Shell Helix, Samurai Restaurant, Universal Cereals, Royal Castle, Jameson, Quartz, Yarg's Salon and Spa, Woodford Cafe, Sakura Arts Marketplace, Glorious Bodies, Glorious Minds Spa, U.S. Polo Association.
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2: There was a major call out in Parliament on Monday after Prime Minister Kamala Prasad Bisesa exposed how the previous PNM administration allegedly let Flavorite Foods rack up over 2.3 million in unpaid electricity bills between 2017 and 2022 without cutting their power. Even when the company was briefly disconnected in 2019, someone high up secretly authorized a reconnection despite them ghosting their payment plans. When legal action was supposedly taken to get back the cash, the law firm of MP Keith Scotland was given the job. The Prime Minister said Scotland deliberately misled the Trinidad and Tobago

0: Tech has been instructed to take legal action against Scotland, and the matter has also been reported to the fraud squad.
1: Meanwhile, the Prime Minister also exposed the secret TNTech protected list of individuals, businesses, and political figures who allegedly got a free pass on their electricity bills under the previous administration. While regular citizens and local businesses were getting their power cut the second they fell behind on payments, these VIP accounts were completely shielded from disconnection. The PM blasted the double standard, making it clear that there shouldn't be one set of rules for the elite and another for everyone else. In immediate reaction, former Prime Minister Dr. Keith Rowley said he is unaware of being on any list at TNTech. Dr. Rowley said he pays all his bills, electricity bills and otherwise, as when they become due at his properties in both Trinidad and the Sister Isle in Tobago.
0: Cape Verde pulled off the ultimate underdog storyline at the World Cup, holding tournament favorite Spain to an insane 0-0 draw, and the vibes were pure emotion. The absolute hero of the match was their 40-year-old veteran goalie, Vozina, who dropped the performance of his life to keep a clean sheet, crying tears of joy on the pitch as fans and neutral spectators went completely wild. Winning player of the match, Vozina dedicated the historic result to his late grandparents and his mom, who couldn't even make it to the stadium because of tight visa deadlines and costs. While the rest of the world thought Cape Verde was just happy to be at their first World Cup, Vozina made it clear they didn't just come to vibe. Their tight-knit family-style unity means they are here to strictly compete and fight for their country.
1: Iran's World Cup run is pure chaos right now after the team was abruptly forced to pack up and leave LA for their base in Mexico immediately after their 2-2 opening draw against New Zealand. Their head coach blasted the decision, calling it a major hurdle since the squad desperately needed post-game recovery time instead of a sudden flight back to Tehran. This is just the latest drama for Team Iran, who barely made it to the tournament due to Middle East conflicts, face massive U.S. visa restrictions or rejection, and even got their requests to play all their games in Mexico denied by FIFA.
0: And finally, Mercedes Lane will be laid to rest this afternoon following a funeral service at the Erin Seventh-day Adventist Church at 1 o'clock this afternoon. The 12-year-old girl was found dead on June 7th in some bushes not far from her home. An autopsy found that she was beaten to death. One man has been charged with murder as a result.
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2: Do you want to brighten up someone's birthday? WhatsApp the person's name, number, and some information for us to prank them to 799-9696.

We gotta dip out of six, run out of six, just like it did. Why was TPS at my crib until you boy slid? It is what it is. Check signing is my kink, pushing out ink, I feel like a squid. I would probably need a YouTube.

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Rari go skirt on a boy like a kilt. Kept it 100 on paper like Will. Tricking it off on a paying a bill. That's just how I do the sauce and the spill. These know how I pop it for real. These

0: 4 minutes moving up to 7 o'clock. I'm trying my very best to have a smile today because it's Thankful Tuesday.
1: Where are you from?
0: It's you're not going to do me. You're not going to do me now. All right. Let us know what you are thankful for today via WhatsApp. You could send us a WhatsApp message or voice note at 7999696, or you could give us a call at 628-9336. Now, when we say what you are thankful for, we're not talking about the regular things. Of course, we are all thankful for the gift of life and being here in the land of the living. However, we want to know what you are thankful for, something that is different, something that is that probably happened over the past week, something that you observed, something that you experienced. What are you thankful for today, as opposed to the regular health, strength, and the things that we are very grateful for? We're not taking it for granted, don't get me wrong, but we really want to know something that you are thankful for that's different, not the same old regular things, you know, something that probably happened over the past couple of days, the past week, something that
2: yeah, something that really touched you.
0: Something that's really
2: giving
0: that
2: reassurance and say, yeah, boy, had to be real thankful.
0: You had to be thankful.
2: A wake up call. Yeah. What was the wake up
0: call? Could be a wake up call. I'm seeing a 3 minute voice.
2: Nah, we gotta take some seconds out of that. You can't. That is a song. That's a demo.
1: Play it.
2: I'm gonna play it in 2x.
1: Play it.
2: That is a song.
1: Do they ask Leanne and come true?
0: Why not play it? It's plain, but you ain't nothing.
1: Somebody with a very big head out on his headphones. Oh, you ever got baggy headphones?
0: Yeah, but I feel it's a song because I'm not hearing anything.
1: Are the headphones baggy,
0: right? I'm not hearing anything.
2: That is a song.
0: Is that a song,
2: I tell you that.
0: You're really right.
2: Are you sure it's a song?
0: You said that. Is that a song?
1: Oh, your name come over the road?
2: Is that okay?
1: No. Call your name, trumpet partner, you never give. Oh no, Gravel.
2: Gravel
1: loyal, buddy. Gravel was in that uniform.
0: Thankful for getting a wake up call and deciding to leave that man. Summer loading and single life is up.
2: Oh my gosh, the summer is lit.
1: Holy is single is uniform.
0: Let me read that message one more time because Elon said it could be a wake up call. And she answered the call. She said, thankful for getting a wake-up call. Daddy, oh God, boy.
1: What's that?
2: Yeah, he do that today. He come out today.
0: I told you, but you have time. Irritant.
2: I have time for you today. Yeah. I not stopping, you know.
1: I have something for you after.
2: No, well, I had no problem. I going. I went in bed 11 o'clock last night. So I had time.
1: Early.
2: So
1: yeah, eye bright.
2: I had time.
1: No red in your eye.
0: Thankful for getting a wake-up call and deciding to leave that man. Summer loading and single life is up.
2: Wow. Single life is up this summer. Big up to them ladies who just figure out they were going on this summer. Chop it. It have an age. Anyways, let me stick to it.
0: All right. Hey, Papi, my friend, you here?
2: Yeah, I
0: am. Special morning to Elon. That's from Cherise.
2: Hey, Cherise.
0: Pleasant morning, friends. I'm grateful for the live stream app working this morning. I couldn't take another day without hearing your voices. That's Jamiki. Jamiki, next time, I told you already, you are banned from typing. You must send a voice note. Yeah. Jamiki, we want to hear your voice. We want to hear the accent. In-house, anything that we're thankful for over the past week? Anything that you would have seen, observed, or something that probably happened to you personally? You wanna start, Karen?
2: Let you go first.
1: I'm not thankful.
2: Wow,
0: you're not thankful. You know that God
2: leader,
0: is hearing.
2: Leader,
1: me and God good.
2: Leader.
1: I'm thankful for my daughter's sixth form graduation ceremony today.
0: Hey,
2: easy, Mali.
0: Hey, Mali.
1: One away, Mali.
0: Congratulations. Yes, boy.
1: Yeah, I'm not a porno suit and thing.
0: To leave coming in with back of that. Yeah, I'm not. Hey, good morning, Reza. I mean, Elon. What is that? What are you doing that for, Tulip?
2: Tulip,
0: what are you doing that for?
1: Yeah, why are you doing anything?
2: I see Reza doing video and thing, story and thing. I enjoy yourself, by Reza, boy. You know, just come up with us a spoke in the wheel. Yeah, when you start to get a little too excited, I'll pull back the block a little bit for me.
1: come for 3 months straight.
0: Grateful that God continues to strengthen my spirit of discernment. Now, that's a big one because I've been talking about that for the past couple of weeks. Eh? See that spirit of discernment? Mm. That's very, very important. The more that spirit gets strengthened, the better your life gets.
1: I'm grateful Spain tie.
0: Nil, nil?
1: Yeah, I'm grateful, yeah, because same thing happened to we boys too now. You know, as a Brazilian. So, yeah. Right? So the people who only picked to win the World Cup and the same people who only like to pong about the World Cup, both are we tie, right?
0: So hold on. So a draw determines that Spain is not going to win the World Cup.
1: No, no, no. I'm just saying there was pong in Brazil and saying this Brazil looking like the Brazil in where we went yesterday now, which is a beautiful place. Big up the Brazil primary school, right? Lovely teachers there. And yeah, it was coming around my team. So I just find that the same side all your hype to win also drawn. So put that in all your pipe and smoke it. Smoke it.
3: Good morning, guys. Just thankful that I can hear you all this morning. Please light this off.
2: Yeah.
1: You know, can you just see me pull up my next thing? And it's telling me at least one of your teams went all the way. Kenisha, what do you call the Premiership champions of the world?
2: Not Champions League.
1: Arsenal.
2: Not Champions League.
1: Right?
0: Go, Karen, go.
1: What trophy you win?
2: Me?
1: Yeah,
2: go,
1: this season there, where you get? Nothing.
2: My dog,
1: hush!
2: All you pay
1: Chelsea
2: for that
1: get
2: league.
1: Nothing.
2: Bro, all you pay for that league.
1: So why we didn't pay for it 20
2: because
1: years ago?
2: Because you can't, because y'all couldn't pay for it then.
3: Karen, I just want you to know in 2010 we lost our opener as well and came and won the tournament.
0: So what you have to say to them? What you have to say to
1: them? I was 2010.
0: Alright. I find like the energy is not the energy of gratitude and harmony and good
2: Let's
0: living.
2: Start this morning. And I walk into that.
0: Yeah, boy.
2: I am actually thankful to still be able to have these type of conversations with my fellow brothers.
1: What kind
2: of conversation? You know what I mean? No, in general, you know what I mean? And still come to that level of understanding to know that what we are going to do for a change, you know what I mean? Like change starts within.
0: Right.
2: And I am grateful that I am being that change within myself. Before I look at others, I actually check in myself.
0: Right.
2: You know what I mean? I'm thankful that I am in that position to get that knowledge now to do that before I even study about. But look, because before I used to be like, Look how Trumpet can do that. I used to seek that validation and say, well, if Trumpet can do it, I can do it. It doesn't make it right.
0: Right.
2: You know what I mean?
0: Right.
2: So just being able to have this type of knowledge, Trumpet, I am very thankful.
0: Nice.
2: On this journey.
0: I love that.
1: We're getting some.
0: I'm here from Saudi.
4: Gentlemen, blessed morning to you and yours and the Ojo world. I thankful for the knowledge that the Almighty gave me to stay away from friends and this wrongs who is not like friends 30 and 25 and 40 years ago. Whoa. Olava blessed me. I thankful for that.
0: Whoa. Everybody understood, man, boy, because friends nowadays not like friends before, eh?
2: The place is getting hot.
0: Yes, it is. Thankful for teachers and nurses this morning who going out there and battling for us, all of us, despite being put through the ringer, for what's owed to them. And they're still out there fighting it. Are you one of them, Megan? Teachers and nurses.
1: Apparently nobody again.
0: It ain't looking good right now.
1: Didn't we tell everybody was told they don't have?
0: I'm thankful.
1: So where we go get?
0: I'm thankful I'm seeing during this month of men's mental health. I'm seeing a difference as far as the approach, as far as the discussions, as far as the information that is being shared during this time. Many years ago, it was a non-existing thing. Mm. And now a lot of time is being spent and a lot of discussions are being had about men's mental health and the fact that, you know, we all need to be able to talk most importantly and get out the things that we are feeling inside as men. I like where the direction I like the direction of things as far as men's mental health is really improving, and I'm glad, because if we solve that problem or if we get it to a better place, I believe that we will solve a lot of ills in our society. So
1: agreed.
0: I am grateful for that.
1: Agreed. I'm also grateful that on the socials, you're seeing more people talking sense. It could be increased, you know, because the filth always outnumbers. I put up a post where we are living in a time where the intelligent have to stay quiet so that they don't offend the ignorant. And it's a very damning
0: place to be.
1: Yeah. But unfortunately, that's where we are. But we are a developing nation and a developing society, only 60-something years old, versus, as we always say, 200-something plus years of America. And, oh gosh, well, don't talk for Europe and all of those older civilizations.
0: So
1: I've seen an improvement in the mentality and the way in which we think as Trinbagonians on the social space, because to me that's one of the first things we had to fix as a nation going forward. Not that I have it together or I in a circle of people have it together, all of us on this learning curve together, but it is something that we need to adjust, because until we adjust our barometer, our measure, our meter, you know, our compass, we can't head in the right direction until we start to think how we're supposed to think and stop allowing all of these national divides of race, of party, of class, of society, of thinking somebody feel the better than we, so we want them to move from there whether we have a replacement or not. Right? Is something that is a huge anvil on the ankles of our society. And until we start to cater to a different mentality, I ain't really seeing me going further, you know. But I'm thankful for the few steps I'm seeing on Lil Post.
0: In the right direction.
1: Yeah, and I'll outtalk the instrumental there. That is our voice.
0: You like the news.
5: Blessed morning, guys. I'm thankful for personal growth. I've seen a lot of maturity in myself over the past couple of years. I no longer match anger with anger, petty with petty, that kind of stuff. I no longer get involved in or get into arguments with people that just don't make sense arguing with. So I'm thankful for the personal growth. I'm thankful for the ability to deal with my family without allowing ego or anger to interfere with it, where I could sit with them even if they are going off. I can sit and wait, and when they are done, then we deal with the issue.
0: Aye. That is growth, my friend. Glad to hear it.
6: Good morning, guys. I am thankful for all of the bad experiences that I have gone through. It has made me a stronger person and made me be able to appreciate all of the good experiences in my life. Now I know to trust God.
0: Nice. Love it.
7: I am sincerely grateful for just being able to feel for something specific to eat and being able to go and take the money from my purse and buy it. I am grateful that I can wake up every day without any ache or pain. I haven't been sick for years. All of my organs work together completely and in rhythm. I am grateful for that. I'm just grateful completely to mighty God today.
0: I hear any gratitude in your voice, Jamaica. Now, hear the thing about that too. Mm-hmm. That's one of the things I take for granted. You know where it is, where you could see something that you have a desire for, something that you always wanted to do for yourself or buy for yourself or whatever, and be able to buy it, boy. You know, it's that is something that, because especially if you could

0: acknowledge or appreciate the times when you couldn't.
1: Correct.
0: When you could see, well, nah, boy, I would not have been able to do this at that time or whatever. Correct. That's a big one.
1: A huge accomplishment.
0: Yeah, I love that one.
1: Why people have a post there. I'm trying to find it back here so I don't misquote the post because it was so powerful that, let me really see.
2: I'm thankful that after 2.5 years, I finally walked away from a very much toxic work environment. I'm entering a new one. So, yeah, well done.
0: Then people just take for granted how much a toxic work environment could affect you and affect your mental. People think that, yeah, you hear when people talk about being in a toxic relationship and so on and so forth. Mm-hmm. But yeah, when you really watch the amount of hours that you in this toxic place for, and then you realize that a lot of the times you bring in that energy into your home, into your marriage, into your relationship, into the relationship with your children, etc.
1: Sometimes it's worth it.
0: No, it's not. A lot of times it's not, Karen. It's not, boy.
1: Many times it's worth it.
0: It's not worth it, boy.
1: Best you stay home.
0: Best, yeah?
1: Best you pull ball or some kind of thing. Or pull.
0: Best you start to sell time run ball because pull what?
1: Yeah, no, I go.
0: I get back there.
1: Pull skin?
3: You live every day, you die once. So you don't know, hear what's happening. It's if you have the money to buy something to eat and drink, make sure and buy it and eat it and drink it. Because you're not sure when it's your last day. You hear things going, make sure and get it done.
0: Right, so I want to get back now to our first Thankful Tuesday message, right? Yeah. I'm not going to call her name because I don't know if she wanted her name mentioned, but I want to get back to the juice of the hot girl Samana. Mm-hmm. You found the post? Mm-hmm. You found the post?
1: Oh, yes. It was, it said, I will, it's paraphrases, is the thing, dropping?
0: Yes.
1: Yeah. Let me see if I can remember. For some people, the life that you are complaining about today is the life that you dreamed about yesterday.
0: Yep.
1: So plenty of us today forgetting that you are actually living in your dream.
0: Yep.
1: You're actually heading to work for the job that you dreamed about to come home later and complain. You understand? I'm not saying that you can't complain and you can't vent, but also take time to remember that the things you have today, you once cried for them same things yesterday. So appreciate today because you never know what tomorrow will bring.
0: I wonder, that's brilliant. That's a great post.
1: Yeah, I love it. Was the Bacchanale bringing in?
0: No, I want to, I'm trying to get back to her message.
1: Okay, they say that before the Bacchanale, and you just had a smoke, you had a smoke whole day.
0: I want to get back to what she said about having the discernment.
1: You see the pretty pipers on them, by the way, not look at them. Who is selling people?
0: The what pipers?
1: The pretty pipers.
0: Oh, I thought you said
4: yeah, but
1: they get locked up.
0: I don't know. I didn't hear anything about them.
4: No, I know they make it. They make the pretty pipers famous, eh?
1: Yeah, why? No, but
4: I like out there. I really like how the boss camera don't like in our apartment.
0: Yes. The boss.
1: The daddy play.
4: Let me tell you some body language, eh? His spirit, don't tell me already.
1: They robbery.
4: Well, I'm going to go with it.
1: Yeah.
4: Right? Let me see how this unfold. I am going right down with all of you.
1: Yeah.
4: He don't make up his mind.
0: You see it all.
4: You see when a man driving and do so?
0: Yeah. You see what I tell Karen. You see when
1: this
0: he
1: is
0: wipe
1: the right chair driver.
4: You see
1: when he wipe
4: his face and say, boy, you see tonight, father.
1: That wipe face was the deciding factor.
0: That same energy we tell Karen this morning. When
4: he had the time.
0: He tell himself, yeah, what's going on? You see today?
4: Yeah.
0: I'm back in doctor.
4: I don't feel it. They don't request this and they request this. When I watch your profile, it's a weird profile. No, my mother does watch your profile. They watch and say, boy, they pick him up in tongue. He don't start a judge already.
0: We all go what?
4: All right, we are going in Aruka. Maybe say on the app you're going in Aruka.
0: Yeah.
4: And you forget that way you put on the app.
0: And all of a sudden, no.
4: You're going in tongue.
1: Mm-hmm.
4: Nah, you're going put. All right, watch him. Yeah, what's going on?
0: Alright. The dog
4: that. It's me, you, your man, and your partner, everybody. All you don't miss, eh? I go fix. This car will fix. But I am going down with all of you.
1: Okay. He said him in a trade.
4: He boss. Yeah, we're going. Yeah, my Leah, what's going on? You and all don't even know where you're going, so let me go. The boss reach up.
1: That's funny, man.
4: And it's, jump in, you know, real funny. You want to make it more funny too? It's a one of them, and I used to show you, pick your friends.
0: Mm.
4: Smally friend, really not on it,
0: no. No, she not in that scene.
4: Because she, in the car, like, oh God, boy, do this.
1: I didn't tell me not to lie with you.
0: Why is this happening to me? Like, she just.
4: You realize she had help, she had do
0: not
4: nothing.
0: A thing.
4: She
0: not
4: just
0: a
4: said,
0: thing.
4: I'm there, like,
0: not a thing.
4: This really happening yet?
1: Yeah.
4: Bongs them. No job, it. Bongs them. All it, the place, eat butter. If you don't want it, you want to eat my butter too? You don't want to take my butter. I don't eat that butter already. You want to take my butter? Box them.
0: So back to our friend. So she said, if you know joining us, she said, thankful for getting a wake up call just now. Thankful for getting a wake up call and deciding to leave that man summer loading and single life is up.
4: Right.
0: And she told us, yes, we can have a conversation. So I'm going to call her.
1: I study in
4: Bounce them. Do you know what I reach a stage? Yeah, what's going on? Yes, yeah. It has so much to come out and sell water.
1: You in the hospital dreaming.
4: Yeah, so go look at
1: you in the hospital dreaming about the car that look at all, you know.
4: The entertainer is wiping and boiling. Yeah.
0: You see when the entertainer get $200?
4: But he get a party. He get some money in a party weekend there in Reloaded Party.
1: Yeah. Hi, good morning.
0: Hi, good morning. How are you this morning?
5: I am blessed, alive, highly
0: favored,
5: excellent.
0: Wow, I'm
4: like
0: blessings
4: it.
0: Overflow.
4: Your voice,
0: yes, your voice sounds very bright and chippy this morning. So, what gave you that discernment to overs this man and say, you know what, summer coming up, summer too hot for me to be tied on here.
5: It wasn't about summer, but the time it was impeccable.
0: Okay, all right, yeah. Okay, fair enough. All right, but what brought about this discernment?
5: Heavy prayers.
0: Yeah.
5: Heavy prayers. Because I was through a period of being uncomfortable, unhappy. I was settling. I was emptying and pouring from a broken, dragged, and like a completely empty cup. I was scraping the cup. The cup was dry. I was scraping the enamel from the cup to get to this relationship.
0: Oh, okay. You lost yourself in the process?
5: Lost, I couldn't even find me. I didn't know who me was.
0: Wow. Okay.
5: So sadly, the individual was younger than I. And I took a chance giving that relationship me. And he took all of it and just run.
0: Wow.
5: And grabbed it even further. What is saddening, knowing that this is supposed to be mental health month. And I applaud the person earlier who said that he no longer mirrors pettiness
0: right.
5: Anger with anger.
0: Right.
5: I wish all men
0: could grow like
5: think
0: that.
5: Like that. No, I am never the person to go angry, get petty, and get low. You had to really rub me like a genie the wrong way for me to get out of character, because age brings reason. And I know from facts that once upon a time, giving that energy would only
0: bring it back.
5: It would be hella crazy.
0: I want to ask you something.
5: Sure.
0: As an attractive woman out there, right? The dating pool.
5: As I use the word, but it is, for lack of a better word, crappy.
0: Serious?
5: It's messy.
0: So for a woman who has herself together like you, it is mess out there?
5: It is.
0: Serious?
4: So I have a question.
0: Elon has a question.
4: Being the youngest in the room right now. So do you think it was like a lot had to do with it in terms of the age bracket?
5: I think a lot of it had to do with his trauma that he never dealt with. And he doesn't openly accept.
4: Okay.
5: Needless to say, his work environment has a very triggering part to play with all of it, and he doesn't accept that.
0: Okay.
5: He had childhood trauma, past relationship trauma, work trauma.
1: He in the service.
5: And it's like, dude, go get yourself some help.
4: Well, I say, we are speaking about butter this morning. and no, no, no. That,
1: what kind

0: But I kind of Bobby, the bread and the jam. Mm. The jam has held you a little longer. The bread and the jam.
1: What are you trying to ask, though?
0: No, I mean,
1: what was the thing that you think would have had you stuck in the relationship?
2: For want of a better word.
1: For want of a better word.
2: But you was there for a while. What?
3: We have a daughter.
1: We have a daughter.
2: Okay.
3: I grew up in a broken home, and for one, since I gave my daughter her dad, I lost my dad recently.
1: Understood.
3: Even get the consoling and the nurturing that I needed during that time. But I understand what not having my father was.
2: Right.
1: Understood.
3: Even as a child growing up, and I didn't want her
2: to have that. Right. Okay.
1: Understood.
3: So hard, coming and going to make sure that my daughter, you know. But eventually, it was a matter of, I'd rather her see mommy happy, trying, fighting for her and her brothers, as opposed to seeing mommy fighting to stay alive. With her father. It's like, we ain't doing this.
2: All right, let me ask you one more question before we let you go, because I asked you a question earlier and I realized on WhatsApp a lot of women saying that the dating pool is trash, right? So let me ask you, why a lot of women like yourself saying that the dating pool is crap out there?
3: So men have a tendency to talk about what you're bringing to the table. I went into that relationship coming out of a divorce.
2: Right.
3: I didn't empty any of my trauma. I didn't have the slightest idea what I went through.
2: What you through went through, right.
3: In my marriage, nor my divorce. I went there, bags packed, table laid, first had. My bags were good. I needed something. He came and experienced me. And I remember my best friend at the time warned him. She said, be very careful with her, because she might be fragile. She's not broken, and she's a very strong woman. She stands so down for herself, and if she's down with you, she will stand with you.
2: Okay.
3: Women like me, and women who don't even have any kind of anything happening, not a parrot on a stick, but beautiful, bold, and brilliant, established. We don't want anybody to come and give us anything. You need to come here with your things. You are coming to either match my energy, you are coming to, how to put it, you are here to enhance
2: who you are, and you are to do the same for
3: you.
2: Right,
3: right. Complement each other.
2: Correct. I agree with that.
3: I don't want anything from you. You don't need anything from me. We together. We in this together. I have you. You have me. But men don't look at it like that.
2: Asking where you're living. But thank you for sharing that with us, because I realize that it opened a kind of wounds here with the women who are listening.
1: You from
2: and we'll get to that.
3: Love you guys. Thanks.
2: Love you more.
3: She from South.
0: Nice. I love her. I love her energy.
2: As we trod on this morning, because so many messages came in, we'll find out what's the real issue with the dating pool for women. Because a lot of women on the WhatsApp saying that the dating pool is real crap.
1: Tell them come good.
2: We had to find out the reason why.
0: Shiri
2: sent a lot of messages here, by the way, and Kanisha.
0: Yeah, Shiri, anyways.
2: Kanisha was. Kanisha sent messages as well.
4: Wait,
2: somebody sent clappers to the caller. All right.
0: Because they have.
4: I
0: want to get into that.
1: What Shiri's on our fast ferry now? She like.
2: We'll get to all the messages, and we'll find out from the women why they consider the dating pool.
0: And I want to see what Kevin Samuel looking at. I want to see what they're really looking for when I'm dating.
2: Well, we'll
0: find out. When are they dating?
1: Exactly. I waiting on the...
0: Trumpet, my friend went on a date the other day. And she's telling me, she tell the date, here what's going on. Don't park there on the avenue. So is the case. Right? You reckon man was in a zone. Right? He sweeped the place.
1: Corner them.
0: She's saying, well, right, I go under the bill. He insists on not letting her sort out the bill. So sometimes, too, man, just look for what they're getting to.
2: I agree.
0: Because the woman them or find their help and man saying,
5: and
0: well,
5: you don't want it.
0: Because
1: but
0: you want to look at
1: the park day, he parked there, and then she still offered to help.
5: Yeah.

0: Sleep Bill.
1: She wicked as she says.
2: All right, it's now 7:25. That time check was brought to you by Lucozade Sports. Hydrate, fuel, restore. We're coming back with more.
1: I just had a urge to slap that thing out your hand.
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1: Do you want to brighten up someone's birthday? WhatsApp the person's name, number, and some information for us to prank them to 799-9696.

0: The birthday song and birthday shouts inside one morning show.
1: It's all courtesy Bassi Stores. It's time now to brighten up someone's birthday, make it extra special. The information is right there, Mr. Barnabas. And let me get to the calling now.
2: Oh, it's in the group.
1: Nah. Focus now.
2: I swear that was it, you know. I saw that focus was something else you said, you know. We were saying, what about I finally frustrated him so long? He ended up coming with that. All right, let me see here. Good morning, guys. Today is my best friend.
1: Oh, jeez and ages. Oh, boy.
2: Say she do not disturb her, might have to call back. She like that DM detail. You got to call back.
3: Your call has been forwarded to voice.
2: She do indeed do not disturb, you had to call twice.
1: That real.
2: I have a friend who don't answer her phone at all. She's saying only if it's emergencies. Call me. Other than that, so I like, how you gonna know if it's an emergency if you don't ever answer your phone? Hey, her, nah, if it's an emergency, trust me, you go find a way to get onto me. I like, nah, boy, show me your phone. How you working? We have a good prank today, no?
3: Your call has been forwarded to voicemail.
2: Three times, John. Three times? Right. Three times. Three times a charm. You have to call her twice back to get her phone to ring. So this is twice time. Well, dude. We trying. Massive stores, we trying. Me no man, I no bounce at all.
4: Hello, good morning.
2: Hi, good morning. May I speak to Chantel, please?
4: Speaking.
2: Hi, Chantel. How are you going? Sorry for calling so early.
4: Okay.
2: My name is Eamon Martin. I work offshore now, so this is my only time I could get to call you. So sorry about that.
4: No problem.
2: I'm calling about your babysitting agency. You have a babysitting agency, right?
4: Yes.
2: What's the name of it again? I got your number from a friend
4: Next,
2: of ours.
4: Next Gen.
2: All right. From how old so you take children?
4: From like 6 months.
2: From like 6 months go up?
4: Yes.
2: And what's the cutoff limit?
4: Well, there's no real cutoff limit. It depends on the person.
2: Yes, go up to 36. You know what the baby said, me again? Wow.
1: Chantel, happy birthday. Happy birthday. Oh, yes, happy birthday. We're calling you from Ojo 961. Happy birthday to you.
4: God. Yeah. Oh my God.
1: Did that say? How late you just go up to 36?
5: Wow. No, no. She might not want to say that.
1: Sorry to do it, Chantel, but happy birthday to you.
2: It's coming from a crime with love, you know. Trouble did come from. I see your name.
1: Kanisha.
2: From Kanisha.
4: From Kanisha.
1: Yes, can be.
2: You never cry. Wow.
4: Thank you very much.
1: We have something else for you.
2: Dream 4.

0: Wow.
1: Happy birthday to you.
2: Oh, I love it. Thank you.
0: Enjoy your day today.
2: I will. Thank you.
3: Bye-bye, darling. All right, then.
0: That's a definite, a definite candidate for the cake of the week. She can definitely win. Yeah, she can definitely win.
3: Babysit me, Trevor.
1: No much somebody already takes it right now. You going? I'm sorry, the babysit them big man. I'm doing
0: it.
1: How the place is so hot.
3: That like the caller they who say she get free on her man day. I say, but like he had eaten buttock.
0: All right.
3: And the butter is anchor.
0: This person sent two, but we will only be able to do one.
1: Have an extra number?
0: I have another one here.
3: Who sent two there?
0: How
3: are you? I am fine.
0: It's the first one, eh?
3: I'm going with the first one. Good morning, I'd like to prank two friends.
0: The first one, I can.
3: Yeah.
0: That was nice. 666 in the number.
3: Yeah, I hear that. Call anyway.
1: Ain't nothing but a doubt.
3: What the country for, Elon? A fire officer, Elon. What the country for? A fire
4: officer.
3: Hello. Hi, good day. May I speak to Tamara, please?
4: Speaking.
3: Hi, Tamara. I got your number from a friend of ours. You're a fire officer, right?
4: Mm-hmm.
3: All right, cool. Do you guys work privately as well? Or... Okay, so you guys, so I can hire on the side. Okay, great. Well, sorry, my name is Adam.
4: Hi.
3: Adam Smith, Square. And I have a bushfire here. My bush is on fire. How much out of it?
0: Happy birthday. Happy birthday, Tamara. Happy birthday. I wish you didn't laugh because I feel Tamara might have cussed. Happy birthday, Tamara. We're calling you from 96.1. Happy birthday. Tamara?
4: Hi.
0: Happy. Come to Tamara and see if Tamara is trying to get to work. Tamara, you're trying to get to work right now?
1: Tamara, you might say, why are you going to work on your birthday?
0: Why are you working on your birthday? Because yes, good question.
3: She's a firefighter. She has to work.
0: Yesterday. You worked yesterday?
4: No, I didn't work yesterday.
0: Oh, you didn't work
4: today.
0: Oh, you're going out today. So why didn't apply for today?
4: No, because I applied since Friday.
0: Oh, okay. All right. We have a song for you.
3: Trevor.

0: Enjoy your day today. Don't work too hard, all right?
1: I will not. Thank you.
0: All right, take care. I think we forgot Katie's birthday.
2: True.
0: Yesterday was Katie's 15th birthday, I believe.
2: How dare you, Richard Drummond.
0: Yeah, boy. I now seen a message come up here, and I'm now remembering Katie's birthday, boy. Yeah.
3: Good morning, everyone. That's Have a Chloe. Great day.
0: Thanks for that, Chloe. Yes.
4: Chloe, good morning.
0: Chloe, we did not call your sister for her birthday.
4: We apologize,
0: but wish Katie a belated birthday greetings for us, please, all right?
2: Mm-hmm.
0: 15 years old yesterday.
4: Good morning,
0: all right. Yes, good morning. All right, I'm listening to you all. So many. Oh gosh, boy. Oh, good. This message here is in reference to the dating pool. Look, if you look at it, you'll see.
4: I chat GPT never.
2: Gemini.
0: My dear friend in Virginia, we're asking if you could send us a voice note. Please.
2: I go read it.
0: Is it in Virginia?
2: I go read it. I go read it. Trumpet.
0: You wanna read it?
4: No,
2: when we come back.
0: Yes, when we come back, we want to hear from you as far as the dating pool for women.
2: Yeah.
0: Right? And your complaints. Right? Let me see if we can fix up the thing a little bit.
2: Yes.
0: We have any shouts?
4: Yeah. Happy birthday to Kyle. Happy birthday to my friend Avanel. Happy birthday to Vuna. Happy birthday to Khadija.
0: Nice. Karen, you have any?
2: Happy birthday, looking like it's a 9 year. Happy birthday to today's tequila birthday.
0: Hey!
2: Yeah.
0: What's up, chat?

0: E.R. June, happy birthday to you. Nice. Stormy Phillip, Jin Jay, Carla Francis, hey, my good buddy Jabari Lamsey, boy, QRC to the world. And another QRC old boy, Shine, birthday was yesterday. Mm. Like Shine, if you remember the Great Fed days.
1: Yeah.
0: Half of the Great Fed. Yeah, big him up, same way.
1: All right, cool. That's it for birthdays today, all courtesy Massey Stores. 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

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On the day of the draw, 10 qualifiers will be chosen. 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

0: 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Score a World Cup goal and win on Ojo, courtesy Cara Hotels, Shell Helix, Samurai Restaurant, Universal Cereals, Royal Castle, Jameson, Quartz, Yarg's Salon and Spa, Woodford Cafe, Sakura Arts Marketplace, Glorious Bodies, Glorious Minds Spa, U.S. Polo Association.
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2: A twin-engine plane flying from St. Vincent to Tobago completely vanished off the radar on June 12th. But National Security Minister Leacock dropped a plot twist. It didn't crash. Instead of a normal search and rescue mission, a massive intelligence coalition, including CARICOM, IMPACTS, and the RSS, is tracking the flight because they know exactly where the plane is and who is on board. Leacock is keeping the finest details on lock to protect the operation, but he did hint that tighter U.S. naval security is forcing sketchy, unauthorized aircraft to fly through the Caribbean to traffic guns and ammunition. Since this is the second plane to ghost on this exact route recently, people are demanding that civil aviation be handed over to national security, which Leacock admits makes sense given the major security risks.
1: Finance Minister Devendranath Tanku dropped some good news for nurses, teachers, and public sector workers still waiting for their salary negotiations, promising that financial relief is officially on the way. The catch? The cash won't actually hit the books until the 2026-2027 budget package. While pitching the motion to the House of Representatives, Tanku explained that the money for these outstanding wage settlements will be locked into the 2027 budget as soon as the ongoing talks and math are finalized. He reassured anxious workers that the government is fully committed to paying out what they owe.
2: Ireland has pulled the plug on visa-free travel for citizens of St. Kitts and Nevis, St. Lucia and Nicaragua, meaning they now need a visa just to visit or even transit through Irish airports. The government announced the sudden move to sync up its border security with the UK and Europe because Ireland and the UK share a passport-free common travel area. A security loophole in one country messes with the other. This crackdown comes right after the UK banned Nicaragua and St. Lucia from its easy travel list due to a massive spike in asylum claims.
1: Jamaica is getting ready to have a national conversation about banning kids under 16 from using social media. The government is rolling out a nationwide survey to gather data before making any final policy moves for the cabinet.
2: And finally in sport, your World Cup schedule for today is France versus Senegal at 3 p.m., Iraq versus Norway at 6 p.m., and Argentina versus Algeria at 9 p.m.
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1: Hey folks, thanks for your patience. We'll be taking off very shortly. You should be wheels up in about 40 minutes. And due to a bumpy ride, snacks and beverage service has been suspended. AC has given us some trouble. Sorry, folks. And Wi-Fi is out. And so is the entertainment. Yeah, I'm sorry about the smell, folks. We are aware.
2: I know.
1: Just one more quick note. We are going to have to deplane.
3: Come on!
4: 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Good like that.
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Score a World Cup goal and win on Ojo. 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

0: Muore. I'm a fit tire that he's jumping.
1: Muore.
2: Muore. Hello, good morning.
1: Morning.
2: You're calling to get a name on the list?
1: Yeah.
2: All right, then. Stay on the line.
0: This Father's Day, you could score with Ojo is virtual. Yeah. Let me leave young brother to sing that, and read the people on them script. Guys, it's time to score the virtual World Cup goal and win with Ojo. Well, at least it's time to qualify, right? Ojo cares about fathers out there, and so we're making prizes appear from thin air. Prizes like the grand prize. A winning dad and his guests are heading to the beautiful Cara Hotels for two fantastic all-inclusive nights. Dad will also get a 55-inch TV. We also have second and third place prizes, and it's easy to qualify. When the announcer signals the goal, like this. Then you call us up.
2: 6289336.
0: Using that number, not the WhatsApp number, like this.
2: Hello, good morning.
1: Hello, good morning.
2: You're calling to get a name on the list?
1: Yes.
2: All right, stay on the line.
0: So you see, the competition is open to everybody, but you have to be a daddy to win, all right? So ladies, call and nominate your father, call and nominate your husband, your significant other, all right? Yes, they can win that trip to Cara Hotels for two fantastic all-inclusive nights, plus a 55-inch TV, all right? Yes, then on the day of the draw, the qualifiers will be chosen. The first three Ojo dads to score virtual World Cup goals will win the prizes. 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
2: Nice. You're going to get another chance to qualify inside the final hour. And don't forget, inside the final hour, we have the ultimate throwback. And we're also going to find out from the ladies about the dating pool.
0: What's wrong with it?
2: What happened to it?
0: Make sure there's nothing wrong with all your pool.
2: What?
0: Huh? You're talking dating pool. You have to make sure it's
2: what about
0: them pool.
2: What about ocean pool?
0: What?
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1: 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Yeah, we both outside. That's my type.

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1: Let me know.
0: So you see the mood?

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1: Where to look?
2: That is the problem with them and the dating app and the dating pool world today.
1: Yeah.
2: They're looking for the same thing. 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

0: fall in love with Digicel Olio. 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
1: It's time.
0: Oh Lord.
1: Gonna do my best to make it right.
0: Come on, Leland, pull up that. What are you doing, buddy? She's a ninja. You can't just play that just so. Oh, I'm talking like Michael.

0: somebody that don't.
1: Hey! Wait, what tell the people? I know you want to tell them something.
2: That
1: today.
2: That is when. Is that time?
1: What time? Elan, you ever get a little emotional after the vibes?
3: Hold me like the River Jordan.
2: I like when the dolphins spring in water.
0: Bring it back again, come back.
1: What the dolphin do?
2: Spring in water. Bring up the dolphin this morning. It's a spring.
1: She say,
2: if you are a dolphin this morning,
1: uh-huh,
2: you cannot leave.
1: I need.

0: my friend.
1: Carry me like you are my brother. Love me like a mother. Could you be there?
0: Turn up all your volume. Let me feel the bass. Mood. Bringing water to my eyes.

0: again.
1: Again, girl.
2: Baby, all that I have inside.
3: You
2: know,
3: I started quarreling with them.
1: You had to quarrel with them.
3: Yeah, because. I don't, it's something. Pull the hack inside.

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This is no ordinary love. No ordinary love. And I like it. This is no ordinary love. No ordinary love. No ordinary segment from the Extraordinary Network. Tell them, Justin.

0: jumping, go back outside. 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
1: I don't know if you know the mood, but the mood this morning
0: it's
1: is
0: different.
1: Dolphins,
0: yes.
1: Right? And if you do not know what I mean by the dolphins,

0: for today. Good thing all they won't have to be missing me for too long. We back tomorrow. Come on.
1: Yeah.
0: What trumpet is it?
1: The people on the live is saying trumpet, leave us.
0: Mm-mm. Yeah, we're going in trumpet. It's dolphin season. Hey.
2: So we can't get one more dolphin?
3: No, no.
2: One more for the dolphin? Not even one more for the dolphin?
3: No.
2: Now, Addy's a little piece?
3: Thank you, Digicel.
1: Wow.
0: Hi, Digi. We'll be back tomorrow. I feel tomorrow will be what season, boy? Whale season?
3: Let's go.
4: 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And...
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0: place prizes. 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

0: happens to be my favorite dancehall song right now. I cannot tell you why, but it's my favorite.
1: Drop me like you got a word on here.
2: So basically, now,
0: when you bend over, and then people did something, and you bend over. All right, so as we said earlier,
2: I like that.
0: This morning, we're talking to the ladies. 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
0: Yes, we prefer you send a voice note. 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Based on our discussion earlier, we want to find out from you, what's wrong with the dating pool? What's the issue?
2: Social media.
0: With the men out there.
1: Get out of wait.
0: And your whole quest to find a good man if you're single. What is wrong with the dating pool? Because a lot of women are complaining and would have sent complaints earlier on this morning about the dating pool. They say that it's trash. And we want to know why you're saying it's trash.
2: Mm.
0: What is your experience? Why are you saying that the dating pool is trash and the batch of eligible?
2: So how are we doing this? We let them vent and then we come in after? Yeah.
0: We are dealing with the ladies. We want to hear their point of view. If you want something to add, we'll
2: So we're not commenting after they share?
0: Let them share.
2: I got to go outside.
0: Let them share. What is wrong with you?
3: I'm starting here on my Instagram. I'm live right now on Instagram.
0: All right.
3: Let's see. Live on DJ Thomas.
0: Mm-hmm.
3: Men say they want a woman with things, but in reality they don't.
0: They prefer a woman who doesn't have anything.
3: Yes, that is what
0: you have to expand on that. Why are you saying that?
3: Could you expand on that, please?
4: Good morning, the dating pool have E. coli and salmonella in it.
0: Go for
4: it. Yeah, that's what's wrong with the pool.
0: Nah man.
2: Like Kenisha.
0: No, it isn't actually.
2: I know Kenisha.
0: No, it's not. So wait. Rat pass and tutu on the dated pool. Like that's what we're doing.
2: Was on the cruise ship.

0: And the new Ebola.
1: Yeah. That's what happened when he did. Tell us why you are so.
0: Ebola did take a dead.
1: Why are you so passionate and you saying that's what's going on with the dating pool? Tell us why you feel that way.
0: Mm-hmm.
1: The person who just sent that voice note. Tell us. And you tell us about your issues as far as the dating pool of men out there. What's the real issue? Javon is saying,

0: than a pool. Y'all are saying, y'all are describing the dating pool, but we wanna find out what's the reason you feel that way.
1: Yeah, why?
2: Well, that's the expressing. Trumpet.
0: Yes, I understand that they're expressing, but we want to find out
1: how the man or the girl like
0: why they feel that way. Why you feel that way? No, well, we don't want to find out about the girl. We want to
1: Some of them dating girls.
2: Mama's 22 said on Instagram, men get complacent, they stop trying. So she just kind of...
0: So she's saying that men are not trying anymore?
2: Yeah, like, you know, so...
1: Stop as gaming.
0: Not trying. When you say not trying in what sense? Yeah,
2: all that explain.
0: Yeah, you had to explain.
2: You had to explain.
0: Karen is going to share one of our messages earlier from one of our listeners.
2: This is a demo.
0: Yes.
1: Good morning. I am Akila in Virginia.
0: Hi, Akila.
1: Virginia. Yes, listening to you all the time. I think part of the reason so many women feel the dating pool is disappointing today is because women have become more self-aware. More women are spending time learning who they are, understanding their emotional needs, prioritizing their mental health, and becoming clear about what they want and what they won't accept in a relationship. At the same time, many people, not just men, haven't done the same level of self-reflection or healing. Too often, simple conversations about feelings, expectations, or boundaries become arguments because people get defensive instead of listening. Rather than trying to understand each other's perspective, they deflect, shut down, or treat this agreement as conflict. The upside of being more self-aware is that you're less likely to settle for things that don't align with your values. The downside is that your standards become clearer, which naturally shrinks your dating pool. But even then, relationships still require compromise. No one is going to be perfect. At some point, you choose someone whose flaws you can live with and whose strengths make the effort worthwhile. Mm. The challenge is that sometimes you take that chance, lower your guard, and choose someone you genuinely believe has potential, and then they completely prove you wrong. That's when people start looking around and saying, what happened to the dating pool?
0: Whoa.
2: That is
0: thanks. Thank you for... Thank yeah, that's for, an explanation.
1: Unbiased.
0: Yes. And I think it was on good point, explanation. Actually. Thank you for that. You know, let's hear from one of our friends here now.
3: I want to comment back.
4: So let me tell you, the men that I have now, is that they again, one, the class of them who simply don't want to commit, but they're not coming out with the disclaimers. Because I, as a woman, I respect disclaimers. If you don't want to commit, let me know. But my thing about it is that why are you so afraid, though, of me saying, well, here, wanna, I not for that disclaimer, and I go bust out. Why would you then lead me on? So guess what? That's the first crappy, trashy quality that currently is on the market. Then you have the ones who might actually be really good men, you know. But guess what? They're saying now in a million miles of denial, and the fact that they have whatever emotional or mental distress issues that going on that they have to go get some help with. And when you tell them about it, it's like, nah, I don't need that. I don't think I don't need to go to the therapist. I don't need to do this. You'll get that. So you might have a good man there, you know. But he ain't really getting treated too well because of the fact that he have whatever mental issues that he haven't addressed. And that's pretty much, you know, another percentage of them.
0: Right.
4: And then the next percentage of men is people like Trumpet, Elon, and Karen. Good men, and they done already, you know, they life set up, the wife, the woman, the whatever. You understand? And what we gonna do? What we gonna ready? Where we at with this?
2: No.
4: You understand? Woman like we had to stay single, clearly.
1: Ojo men don't cheat.
2: No.
4: They ain't
2: no,
4: good.
2: No. Good. No, I know he wasn't supposed
4: garbage.
2: To comment. I know he was, but you can't. I mean, I love hold. How you oh, oh my gosh.
0: Hold.
2: I love how she actually put it.
0: Yes,
2: right?
0: Yes.
2: You know, right. So.
1: Ojo men don't cheat.
2: I'm okay. I have some messages here. I think a lot. I just kind of summarizing a lot of women responses on the live right now.
0: Mm-hmm.
2: And a lot of them saying is men are too feminine.
0: There are too many. There are too many feminine men out there.
2: Yeah, like apparently like all they don't want.
1: Sister.
2: Like they find like too much men are egotistic and they want to be chased. They're willing to go to the moon to get you. And when they do, they are only reaching out on the second floor.
0: But the thing about that is...
2: I have a kind of mix.
0: I have a view about that, but I want to give Karen a chance to say something.
1: What is a good man?
0: We'll get it. That's a whole different... You see, that's what you do, and we don't want to do that. Hmm? We don't want to do that.
1: No, but you have to do
0: that. No, we don't want to do that. Because that's a different discussion.
2: The problem is...
1: If you don't know what you're looking for,
0: but that's a different
1: then the pool will be muddy.
0: That is a different discussion.
2: Karen, don't go too deep in that. Men have become lazy... Women

0: has become more empowered. The balance is not balanced.
1: Okay.
0: The roles are being reversed.
1: Okay.
2: Good morning. The dating pool is filled with scavengers. It's like the dump. You know? And also, the dating pool is filled with married and taken people. They are also wanting to date. They want to date you. But you can't date them. So, yeah. Trash.
1: Wait. They want to date you.
0: But you can't
1: date, date them.
3: Go call me. I go call you.
1: Whoa. Okay.
3: Not all married people happily married. What was it?
4: Men are not staying faithful anymore. So, I prefer to just be single.
3: So women staying faithful?
1: That's all. Let me
3: Trump it out, get irate.
4: Mandas lie, right? That's what it's in. Mandas lie.
0: So.
4: And next thing too, Mandas lie, right? That's what it's in. Mandas lie. Oh, I'm single, this, that, the other. Somebody like me, I have FBI skills. So if you lie to me, whatever I choose to do with the information I find out, that's on you, because you lied to me. I ask you all the questions and all variations, and you still lie to me, and I find out you have a whole family.
1: So that's how we learned. So I just want to read this message.
3: If everybody,
1: so what to do based on the message before? So what to do? Try a married man. She's correct. Stop pretending to be interested in a woman when you're not. So is it that they're not interested in women? They're interested in men.
3: They're interested what? In.
0: Trump, let's say we had a new N-word with money, and they can't handle that.
1: Whoa!
0: Trump, here was my thing.
1: Go ahead.
0: Right? I am not taking away. Please, let's ignore.
1: Before you share that. A man told me he is the prize, and he doesn't even have a job.
3: Yes, sir.
0: It reaches a stage where men start to because if all it, now what they're trying to say is, right? Remember, we come from a era where we couldn't really speak.
1: Mm-hmm.
0: We was growing up where your father tell you he's a man.
1: Right. Mm.
0: You had a man it out.
1: Right.
0: Mm. Right? Mm-hmm. And then it reached a stage where a lot of women growing up and saying your mother telling you, make your money and open the door for yourself.
1: Right.
0: My father telling me, open the door for you.
1: Right.
0: When I open the door for you now, you not coming through the door because you want to wait till it closes. Show me that you can open your own door.
1: Right.
0: So the confusion starts very early.
1: Right.
0: When now men start to be heard, there's a problem.
1: Mm-hmm.
0: So really and truly, where were we to do? When a man now decide to stand up for himself and realize, here what's going on, I'm also the prize. Mm-hmm. I have something that is a lot of value, just like what you have, is a problem. Now, I know have a problem speaking on that now. How come? I just find like that, Trumpet, I can't really understand. Yeah, I can't understand how. Like, so, Trumpet, a man must just settle for anything because he ain't a man. When that is not the case. What about if he settled for that for so many years and it didn't work?
1: Right.
0: Right? So, and then now, you're telling the man, I know you are your family. Right, some women had to take some. You had to take some blows here. Mm. You know, you meet the man with the family. He tell you from inception. Some women cannot handle the truth, Trumpet.
1: Mm-hmm.
0: And they can't handle the truth when them in their feelings. From inception, when they're not in their feelings, the sword, Trumpet. Right. But it's the problem.
1: Katana. Could you say katana?
0: The katana is the problem.
1: Okay.
0: But Trumpet, the fact that you knew from inception, the man was straight up at you, tell you, hey, here what's going on?
3: Yes, Papi.
0: I have this what's going on here at home. This is what's going on.
3: 40.
0: Right? It's on you. Yeah, I understand. I cool thing.
1: That's before right? the feelings got
0: before. Deleted. But when you get deep in your feelings, you have a problem with this man and his family.
1: Yes.
0: How? It's you put yourself in that position and he was up and.
1: Anything to add before I continue with the messages?
3: You sure, right? Now continue your messages, right. But I go just off the thing, but you got me.
2: Good morning.
3: Granny say
2: what? The dating pool is filled with feces and urine.
1: Wow.
2: Yeah, and garbage.
1: Wow.
2: The problem is that men have too many options, first of all. Too many options. Social media has made it where men can go after, pursue, track dozens of women at a time. throw everything at the wall, see what stick, who respond, who don't respond.
3: Right.
2: And basically just have multiple women.
3: Yeah.
2: You just have so many options. Yeah. Long ago, my father used to
1: have to take a maxi bus,
2: all kind of thing to get to see my mother, and then have to travel back. And spend the majority of his day and evening courting her. Now men don't have to do that. You just get on WhatsApp and make your calls and shoot your shots and that kind of thing to several people at a time. And then you visit one morning, one noon, one night because you have your vehicle or whatever it is. And you keep everybody in an order. So in my opinion, just too many options. Everybody eye long, everybody want multiples, and people married, people engaged, they in the dating pool just like the single people. So then what are women to do?
4: So the reason why I said that is because I've been talking to men older than me and they behave like they have no sense.
3: Okay.
4: Like you would speak to me, right? A woman who has her own things, and you think like, yeah, you in your 20s, I just want a quick fix. We not on that. Right? You ask a woman out on a date, thinking, yeah, this is my shoe-in to get in. No. As soon as you pay for the meal, I could come over. No.
3: Yes.
4: I'm in my 30s, and I'm talking about men in their 40s behaving like they think it with their second head.
3: So what?
4: Go on from here.
3: So,
4: and next thing too, Menders lie, right? That's what Menders lie. Oh, I'm single, this and the other. Somebody like me, I have FBI skills. So if you lie to me,
0: whatever. And that's what Saint Trumpet. Just on that, what the woman said.
5: Time morning, guys. On the topic. The problem is everybody feeling no. Everybody feel they have their idea of what a relationship is and how a relationship is supposed to be. Too much information out there. That's the end. Might sound a bit shallow, but that is what it is.
3: Good
5: because
3: point.
5: Everybody figure that them is a doctor and they know about love and they know about relationships.
3: Which is why
5: and nobody
3: I ask
5: willing
3: question,
5: to give anybody a chance. They're not willing to try. Nobody willing to try. And the next thing too, people too materialistic, male and female.
3: Yes.
5: And not only the dating pool with men, you know, dating pool with women too is also disgusting.
1: Everybody is Dr.
0: I
1: Ryan.
0: I love
6: the honesty. That will actually stand up for himself and speak out when he's having an issue. But I guess in society, they were just taught to stand up for themselves and they don't know when to stand up for themselves. That's it.
7: Elon, are we defending the trash collectors out there? Is that what we're doing? Please, don't.
0: No, I am not. I am not defending it. Trumpet. My thing is Trumpet. Mm-hmm. Do not be mad. Don't, you're looking for something else. If you accepted this from inception, this man was open and telling what
3: tell
0: it is going
3: you
0: on.
3: Have
0: the man
3: people.
0: Tell you. Trumpet, Trumpet, it was your,
3: you
0: it was both of the decision. Yes, he could have saved his family, but all of the side to still pursue this. Both of them know it's wrong.
1: I just want to put in one thing.
0: Sweat inside here.
1: I just want to say one thing based on one of the messages that we received, right? And that is that it seems like any time a man realizes his value,
3: is a problem,
1: he instantly becomes an anti-man.
3: Correct.
1: Because he realizes his value. So you come, or you all check in one another, and he realizes that there are some things that you need to fix.
3: Yeah.
1: And if he does that and he say,
3: I just watch
1: it. Until you sort out your sort outs, I good for the hour.
3: No.
1: He instantly becomes an anti-man.
3: A villain. Trouble, let me show you how I seen it.
1: Go ahead.
3: There was a whole movie and a book and everything called Think Like a Man.
1: Mm-hmm.
3: That was exalted.
1: Mm-hmm.
3: When women were given the powers that they think men have, to think like us.
1: Mm-hmm.
3: One of the best-selling books, one of the best-selling movies, I think Mel Gibson and all was in it. Why is it that women are glorified for thinking like a man, but a man can't think like a man? I do understand that.
1: That's a very good point.
3: I do understand that.
1: Whoa.
3: I tell her to take all the time with me on this topic.
1: Hey, all right.
0: Uncle, hold on. I'm not even talking here. Are you going to the Hawaii?
3: Call me Kevin.
0: All right, Kevin.
4: Another thing too, how you identifying if somebody good for you or not, I understand is what you're looking on to see who have how much followers and if it is a social butterfly and if not and who wins can be close. And, you know, is that such a, to me, nonsensical issues that this generation of men does look at, you know, like they're more woman than man, as far as I'm concerned.
1: If a man is

0: grading, for want of a better word, a woman based on number of followers that she has. He is completely lost.
1: A man, who man doing that?
0: Chumbet, yeah. There are men who do kind of
1: that man doing that?
2: Yes,
0: boy.
2: Chumbet,
1: I stand corrected.
2: If you, as a man, I'm not trying to say the party will, you can't find love. You find love in mysterious ways. Nobody ain't saying no. But Chumbet, if you met, you meet a woman outside and you're very flossy, you're buying bottles, you're looking like you have it. You can dance, she's a people person. She love your energy. How you not want to get vexed because she don't want to stay inside?
0: That's crazy.
2: Sometimes we just meet people in their comfort zone, and that is their happy place, and you want to take that out of them, and then expecting that. Bro, that is what you attracted, and that is what you went for, bro. That is her happy zone. So now, they realize now, Trump, you realize majority of the people, once you start to fall in love, you start to go inside. Your partner have a problem with you staying outside too much now.
0: However, delusional. But you enjoying your single life and you being in a fully committed relationship could not be the same.
2: I understand that, Trump, but you still can't tell me.
0: I know what you're saying, but I'm just saying that there would be changes. Go ahead, Karen.
2: Not Karen, Kevin.
0: Go ahead, Kevin.
1: Exactly.
0: Sorry.
1: Progress. Notice I take my words very seriously. Progress is the problem. Right? We have had a lot of progress in various areas in terms of societal development, development of our society. Social media, people generating multiple income streams, COVID make a lot of people could work from home so they could actually realize those dreams, so they could multitask better, and all of this. And what has happened now is the modern man don't know how to relate to the modern woman.
0: Correct.
1: Yeah. Expectations have changed. So just the same way how the modern man cannot expect to just have a woman in the house cooking, washing, cleaning, and doing the things that he saw his grandmother do.
0: Has to happen on the other side as well.
1: Correct. It has to happen on the other side as well, because ladies, hear what's going on. Ole might bury me for this, but the role of a woman in the house is now still very important, but there are substitutes to it. Because a man now who having the same man who only want to go behind, the 1% man, who have money and who are himself together and had this, and guess what he also has? Options, right? And these are not just options to go and find other women, you know, and to scatter himself all over the place. This is, so long time, a man would find a woman for what? To create, turn his house into a home. Now I could buy a robot to sweep my floor. You understand? Not that just those menial duties are the only things that defines what a woman does in the house, but plenty of the things that men used to settle for and men used to...
0: It could be outsourced.
1: Correct. It could be outsourced. I don't have to take your talk every day.
0: Not anyone.
1: You understand? Yeah. Just to get a hot plate of food. It's how I pick your meals.
0: Right.
1: You understand? Right. I could go to my sister's and get my pick your meals. Right? I could hire somebody to cook, clean, wash, do all of these things. So at the end of the day, what I really checking you for after this date is a piece of your front, right?
0: What? After all of that,
1: that but is what is happening.
3: Issues. Okay. No, it's not to say all women are the same way, you know, because I for sure I could tell you for a fact that I am a one that I appreciate disclaimers. Tell me from jump. Because if it is, I don't want to stay in that, which is for truth and in fact, I will not want to.
1: Because
4: sometimes when you look at the men that actually giving the most set of trouble and doing the most unemployed thing, when you watch them, they ain't have nothing good going for them at all.
1: Confidence.
4: And they are good women. I mean, I ain't saying all women out here good, because I have a couple of friends and boy oh boy. But at the end of the day, some of them just have good women and they're playing the fool. And when you see them, they're not even nice, you know.
1: Okay. The same thing happened to some of them girls.
0: So then why aren't so
1: you
0: much
1: remember
0: women
1: the horse from
0: them?
1: Sesame Street?
2: What do you mean why some of them were them? Because they're humble.
1: And so
2: they know they're not nice, you know. But if you as a man, not really, you really, Chumbe, you really only good looking side, right? You really are not going. And then you pick up a, you pick up mama who proper, hear you. If I can hear you.
0: And then I could.
2: I can hear you. No, stop it. Like, no, it has some people, bro. It has some women billing people confidence, and then you vex.
0: But you're part of the problem.
2: But you're part of the problem.
4: Yes, there are men who they don't even ask you for your number again. They ask you for your IG handle.

0: Yeah.
1: And I am saying that that is craziness. So you
2: want to see how you look out that phone.
1: You're asking for my IG handle. So what if I'm not a social butterfly? But
3: then you'll get in.
1: I remember this guy. I told him I don't have that. He is like, huh? So who are you hiding from? And who are you? I'm just saying my private life is my private life.
3: Yeah, but I disagree with that because it's a form of communication. So if you ask for the handle, then it's just
2: 2026.
3: But yes, it's just different timing and different way
2: matter
3: to,
2: of fact,
3: to
2: some
3: connect.
2: Women will date you if you ask them for their phone number. They say, you're that old man, or you ask me for
3: you know,
2: my number.
3: You know, Uncle said, and I'll share this. A lot of people, this may rub the wrong way. Uncle said, I don't go and say which uncle. He said, if she is not in entertainment, politics, or otherwise, and she has more than 1,500 social media followers, she is X'd out.
2: She's piping.
3: He is instantaneously X'ing her.
4: And that's his preference.
3: Out.
2: That's his preference. He can't give
3: X'ing. And there's a reason for it. But I wouldn't expand.
2: That's another thing too, right? To the point I was stressing on, right?
3: Go ahead.
2: Men now have more options than men have probably had ever in society. Because a lot of the things, not replaced, but a man can subsidize to have certain things where he would have settled and he would have been a better.
3: But you are talking about the 1% man, right? The man who the ones that they call what's the term they used to describe
2: high value men.
3: Right.
2: So that, because that's right. The men that they want.
3: Everybody's not saying that. What I wanna find out about is the ones who are not in that bracket. Because you are mentioning the ones who can't.
2: That's where I'm going now. That's where I'm going now. Right, so the ones who are not in that bracket, hear what's going on to them. They have come through a life of trauma. Plenty of them have getting turned down from women for not having, right? For getting turned down for being too short, for getting turned down for losing their hairline too early, for getting turned down for all these different body shaming things that women do to men on an everyday basis, financial abuse and whatnot. But you understand? Telling a man he broken before his time should be the same, look, frowned upon the same way as telling a woman she out of shape.
3: But
2: you
3: let me
2: understand?
3: Ask you something. So
2: you just be coming around these men and belittling these men, and then when these men have negative attitudes towards dating now, and all they're looking for is a little Sam, the women vex.
3: Hold on, all right.
2: But
3: okay,
2: they have
3: yes.
2: Been
3: but you're talking from
2: the
3: you're
2: calls.
3: Talking from one perspective, but I want to ask a question.
2: Yeah.
3: What about 23-year-old Kishon, who is not working anyway? Right?
2: 23-year-old Kishon.
3: Let me finish this.
2: I know where you're going. That's
3: he's not working anyway.
2: Right?
3: He has multiple women at his disposal,
2: right,
3: who are all willing to have a piece of Kishon or want to be with Kishon for whatever reason.
1: Four.
3: If it's because he's out there, he plenty of people know him. He into badness, whatever the case may be.
1: So
3: why do so many women want to be with Kishon?
2: That's
3: because you're
2: point.
3: Talking about different. I'm talking about 23.
2: Girls
3: year
2: like
3: old
2: dog and
3: Kishon
2: then complain
3: now.
2: When they get by.
4: The values in the vein. A lot of women.
3: That's
4: is,
3: it.
4: Just, trumpet. A or man could not have nothing. Trumpet. Then, a man could have nothing. Trumpet. And the value in the vein is high. Some women want a good time.
3: Okay.
4: So that is all I am saying.
3: Okay.
4: Be straightforward what you're looking for.
3: That's what
4: you're nobody
3: looking
4: for. Nobody not here to judge you if you are here
3: yes,
4: for a
3: I
4: good
3: am,
4: time.
3: Yes, but I am looking for a good time, but I'm also hoping that you would morph into the man that
4: all right.
3: I need.
4: But say that, Trumpet, because you're not saying that from inception. You saying
3: I can't come to you with that
4: Trumpet,
3: because you what that man is going to be like, hey.
4: Trumpet, you can't say that. Trumpet, you can't say that, but you're also saying what you don't want. So how you know what you don't want? But you're still not telling me what you want.
3: Women are still very emotionally
4: but
3: driven.
4: They don't even know what they want to
3: no,
4: eat.
3: No, but they are still very emotionally driven. So they would come into they would know that this man is trouble, you know.
4: And
3: they would
4: still go.
3: But they are emotionally tied to this man in hopes that this man one day morphs into the man that they
2: put
3: want him
2: hope
3: to be.
2: And your trust in
4: okay.
2: the Lord.
4: So Trumpet, when the man, when Kishon is telling you from inception, hey, hear what going on. I not looking for all of that. Hear what
3: I can change him.
4: Trumpet, all I am saying is you are right. All I'm saying is do not knock when Kishon gone.
2: Well, last year changed that.
4: Because
2: he
4: tell you from inception. He tell you from inception, Trumpet, that he don't want that. And then you vex now because you realize now he gone and he's a dog and he's a thing and he a trauma. How he tell you? He know what he have now.
3: Yeah.
2: Trumpet, how I supposed to know up. After I went wrong 3-4 body? Right? I talked to one of them. I got a message. You can send my little 1200. I t-

0: Fuck that next one. Hey, so and so thing in. After I went strong that, how I suppose to know use a good one?
1: Yeah, but that is still speaking from a particular bracket.
2: Trumpet, I need to know.
1: Because Trumpet, a girl is not going to ask a man for 1200 if she know he do have.
2: Trumpet.
0: Who say?
2: Trumpet, the Pelton bait. You just go and fetch. You don't even know if you go and get it. That's Pelton bait. Trumpet, you know what I want to know before we go?
1: What?
2: How is the place so hot?
1: All right, let's go.
2: Best time.
3: Tonight on Snackflix, he was sweet. She was spice. No one expected them to fall for each other, but they did. Apple, you're irresistible.
4: And you're too tempting to refuse, Cinnamon.
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1: Nah, Junior. That accent is talking good at all.
0: True?
1: Mm-mm.
0: All right. Yo, here, Junior Lee the Explorer here. Out in the Yumaverse for Yuma Band Launch. 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
2: On June 27th, the animals come alive. 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
0: Look at the birds.
1: Birds? You mean the Yuma ladies drinking the free Prosecco?
0: Tim Tim, you know birds have a feather. Together.
3: Junior, you mean flock?
0: Never say, we flock in.
3: Flock to the National Academy.

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0: 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Healthier does not have to be boring. The new menu item at Jerk Boys, 139 Woodbrook Yard. 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

0: second and third place prizes. 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When the announcer signals the goal, three times per shift from 6 a.m. to 6 p.m. Just call and qualify. On the day of the draw, 10 qualifiers will be chosen. The first three Ojo dads to score virtual World Cup goals will win the prizes. 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You must be a dad to win. Score a World Cup goal and win on Ojo. Courtesy Cara Hotels, Shell Helix, Samurai Restaurant, Universal Cereals, Royal Castle, Jameson, Quartz, Yarg's Salon and Spa, Woodford Cafe, Sakura Arts Marketplace, Glorious Bodies, Glorious Minds Spa, U.S. Polo Association.
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1: 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Heard what you said, great, today, man. 20 things, but your problems ain't, man. Singing up through the late night. 20 seconds to game time. Getting religious with it. Time crossing these state lines. Working hard through the late nights. 20 seconds to game time.

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1: Blessing, good morning, or welcome to Ojo World. These are the stories that are trending in this hour. It's just about 9:32 a.m. on a Tuesday. Mercedes Lane will be laid to rest this afternoon following a funeral service at the Erin Seventh-day Adventist Church at 1 o'clock this afternoon. The 12-year-old girl was found dead on June 7th in some bushes not far from her home. An autopsy found that she was beaten to death. One man has been charged with murder as a result. Meanwhile, Prime Minister Kamala Pasabi says he exposed how the previous PNM administration allegedly let Flavorite Foods rack up over $2.3 million in unpaid electricity bills between 2017 and 2022 without cutting their power. Even when the company was briefly disconnected in 2019, someone high up secretly authorized a reconnection despite them ghosting their payment plans. When legal action was supposedly taken to get back the cash, the law firm of MP Keith Scotland was given a job. The Prime Minister said Scotland deliberately misled the Trinidad and Tobago Electricity Commission into believing that he had filed the case. The PM quoted correspondence of the Supreme Court Registrar who confirmed that the paperwork for default judgment was never actually filed. TNTEC has been instructed to take legal action against Scotland, and the matter has also been reported to the Fraud Squad. Meanwhile, the Prime Minister, Kamala Pasabi, says he also exposed a secret TNTEC protected list of individuals, businesses and political figures who allegedly got a free pass on their electricity bills under the previous administration, while regular citizens and local businesses were getting their power cut the second they fell behind on payments. These VIP accounts were completely shielded from this connection. In immediate reaction, former Prime Minister Dr. Keith Rowley said he is unaware of being on any list at TNTEC. Dr. Rowley said he pays all his electricity bills up as when they become due at his properties in both Trinidad and his sister island, Tobago. And Ireland is officially pulling the plug on visa-free travel for citizens of St. Kitts and Nevis, St. Lucia and Nicaragua, meaning they now need a visa to just to visit or even transit through Irish airports. The government announced a sudden move to sync up with its border security with the UK and Europe, because Ireland and the UK share a passport-free common travel area. A security loophole in one country messes with the other. This crackdown comes right after the UK banned Nicaragua and St. Lucia from its easy travel list due to a massive spike in asylum claims. Cape Verde pulled off the ultimate underdog storyline in the World Cup, holding tournament favourites Spain to an insane 0-0 draw, and the vibes were pure emotion. The absolute hero of the match was a 48-year-old veteran goalie for Zinia, who dropped the performance of his life to keep a clean sheet, crying tears of joy on the pitch as fans and neutral spectators went completely wild. Winning player of the match, Vozinha dedicated the historic results to his late grandparents and his mom, who couldn't even make it to the stadium because of tight visa deadlines and costs. While the rest of the world thought Cape Verde was just happy to be at their first World Cup, Vozinha made it clear they didn't come to just vibe. Their tight-knit family-style unity means they're here to strictly compete and fight for their country. And those were just some of the stories that are trending in this hour, brought to you by Ojo World.
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0: third place prizes. 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Score a World Cup goal and win on Ojo. 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
1: Number one, non-stop heat. All day. All day.

Don't forget, at some point between now and 12 o'clock, we will be taking names for the Father's Day promotion. It could be any time. You just have to be listening out. So you got to keep it locked to Ojo, because when you hear the goal, yeah, you got to call me 628-9336. That's what you got to do. Call me and put dad's name on the list, or if you're a dad yourself. Yeah? Grand prize. If you didn't know, it's a beautiful stay at Cara Hotels for two fantastic all-inclusive nights. And you're getting a 55-inch TV to watch the rest of the World Cup on, because I know you're fighting up there with our small TV at home day. So we have you covered. All right? There's also second and third place prizes. And it's very easy to qualify. Like I said, when you hear the goal, you just call me. When we do the draw, we're going to have 10 winners. You have 10 qualifiers. And we're going to be calling you. You need to kick a shot. When you kick that shot, if you score, you get through. First prize, go your way. If you qualify already, get somebody else a chance. We're going to say good morning to all the sponsors. 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

0: 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Guava pineapple, a tropical burst of island refreshment. And cranberry raspberry, a sweet and tangy flavor combination. Parent focused. Yeah? So hit me up. Give me that access phrase. It's a taste of fruit of freshness. And you can win yourself some fruit. So hello, good morning. Good morning, good morning, radio. Yeah, hello.
1: It's the taste of fruit of freshness.
0: Nah, that's not what I say. Go ahead, try that again. You hang up there where I was going. I was working with you, boy.
2: Yeah, boy,
0: yeah, boy, brother, boy. 6289336. Call me. Don't be like that guy. Hello, good morning.
1: It's the taste of the freshness.
0: Yeah, you're breaking up though. It's taste the fruit of freshness. Yeah?
1: It's taste the fruit of freshness.
0: That's what it says. Yes, correct is right. Give me three of the flavors that Fruta currently offers.
1: Say that again.
0: Give me three of the flavors that Fruta currently offers.
1: They have guava pine,
0: right.
1: Orange.
0: Mm-hmm.
1: Cranberry raspberry.
0: That is what we're talking about. Yeah? What's your name, my brother?
1: Aaron.
0: Aaron, stay on the line. All right, you just want yourself some Fruta for the family. Yeah?
1: All right, cool.
0: Make up yourself, Aaron.
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0: sweet and tangy flavor combination. Yeah? What's your favorite fruit or flavor? You gotta let us know. Well, tomorrow you can let us know. I already gave away one today. But we will be doing it for the rest of the week. So shouts to Fruit Up for making it possible. Hey, play one more, Karina. Gorilla.
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0: 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Only with the hitters for his girl. 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Yo, where you at?
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second and third place prizes. 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
0: Stories are trending in summer, brought to you by the Kiss Making Company. A twin-engine plane flying from St. Vincent to Tobago completely vanished off the radar on June 12th, but National Security Minister Leacock dropped a plot twist. It didn't crash. Instead of a normal search and rescue mission, a massive intelligence coalition, including CARICOM, Impacts and RSS, is tracking the flight because they know exactly where the plane is and who is on board. Leacock is keeping the finest details on lock to protect the operation, but he did hint that tighter U.S. naval security is forcing sketchy, unauthorized aircraft to fly through the Caribbean to traffic guns and ammo. Since this is the second plane to ghost on this exact route recently, people are demanding that civil aviation be handed over to national security, which Leacock admits makes sense given the major security risks. An opposition MP, Keith Scotland, has vowed to fight back on what he described as an attack on his professional character by Prime Minister Kamala Passad-Bisesa. Scotland was accused of deliberately misleading the Trinidad and Tobago Electricity Commission into believing that he had filed a case against Flavourite Foods to recover $2.3 million owed for electricity. The PM quoted correspondence from the Supreme Court Registrar, who confirmed that the paperwork for the full judgment was never actually filed during the period 2019-24, which led to a collapse of the case. TNTEC has been instructed to take legal action against Scotland, and the matter has also been reported to the fraud squad. Scotland, the MP for Port of Spain South, said he will not be silenced. And Finance Minister Devendranath Tanku dropped some good news for nurses, teachers and public sector workers still waiting on their salary negotiations, promising that financial relief is officially on the way. The catch? Well, the cash won't actually hit the books until 2026-2027 budget package. While pitching the motion in the House of Representatives this morning, Tanku explained that the money for these outstanding wage settlements will be locked into the 2027 budget as soon as the ongoing talks and math are finalized. He reassured anxious workers that the government is fully committed to paying out what they owe. And Iran's World Cup run is pure chaos right now after the team was abruptly forced to pack up and leave LA for their base in Mexico immediately after their 2-2 opening draw against New Zealand. Head coach Amir Galone blasted the decision, calling it a major hurdle since the squad desperately needed post-game recovery time instead of sudden flight back to Tijuana. This is just the latest drama for Team Iran, who barely made it to the tournament due to Middle East conflicts, faced massive U.S. visa restrictions, and even got their request to play all their games in Mexico denied by FIFA. And so you know that France versus Senegal is at 3 p.m.

0: Iraq versus Norway is at 6 p.m. and Argentina versus Algeria is at 9 p.m. Stories Trending brought to you by the Kiss Making Company.
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2: 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The grand prize winning dad and his guest are heading to the beautiful Cara Hotels for two fantastic all-inclusive nights. Dad also gets a 55-inch TV. We also have second and third place prizes. It's easy to qualify. When the announcer signals the goal, three times per shift from 6 a.m. to 6 p.m. Just call and qualify. On the day of the draw, 10 qualifiers will be chosen. The first three Ojo dads to score virtual World Cup goals will win the prizes. You can only qualify once for the entire promotion across all our frequencies combined. 961 WFM, Star 947 HD, and 107.7 Music for Life. 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

0: It's exactly 11 a.m. on a Tuesday morning. 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

0: place prizes. 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You must be a dad to win. Score a World Cup goal and win on Ojo. Courtesy Cara Hotels, Shell Helix, Samurai Restaurant, Universal Cereals, Royal Castle, Jameson, Quartz, Yarg's Salon and Spa, Woodford Cafe, Sakura Arts Marketplace, Glorious Bodies, Glorious Minds Spa, U.S. Polo Association.
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2: These are the stories that are trending locally and all over the Ojo world. The media review is showing a massive economic flex with revenue beating expectations, spending staying low, and the deficit shrinking from a wild 2.93 billion last year to just 1.01 million now. But while the government bank, that should be $101 million now. While the government's bank account is looking way more stable, the TNT Chamber of Commerce says local businesses are still struggling with major day-to-day roadblocks like zero foreign exchange access, delayed VAT refunds, high crime, and endless regulatory red tape. Essentially, the economic stats are up, but until the everyday hustle actually gets easier for businesses to invest and expand, the financial glow-up doesn't mean much. The chamber said the next phase must be translating that fiscal progress into measurable gains in productivity, competitiveness, and private sector growth. Jamaica and the U.S. are expected to begin talks on an agreement that could see the island accepting up to 10,000 non-Jamaicans being deported from the United States.

0: States. A document from the United States Embassy in Kingston, seen by the Gleaner newspaper, outlines the operational framework for the proposed Third Country Nationals Agreement, which has triggered controversy in several countries that have entered into similar arrangements with Washington. Under the proposed Memorandum of Understanding, the U.S. would transfer up to 25 foreign nationals every 2 weeks to Jamaica for an unspecified period. American superstars Serena Williams and Venus Williams will return to Wimbledon action together after they were handed a wild card to compete in the women's doubles. Neither side is included on the list of single wildcards, although there's one remaining spot still to be given. Serena, who's now 44 years old, made her comeback last week, 4 years after playing what many expected to be the final match of her career at the 2022 US Open. And the defending champions opened their title defense at Arrowhead Stadium in Kansas City. And the big question hanging over Argentina's first 2026 World Cup match is a familiar one. How much Lionel Messi do we get? He has been managing a hamstring issue, and now manager Lionel Scaloni handles his minutes will be the storyline that frames this entire game. Algeria are a dangerous first opponent with the pace and flair that make them the kind of team that can punish a sluggish start. Argentina are clear favourites. Meanwhile, Venezuela's top security boss, Diosdado Cabello, is staying completely silent after the confirmed death of Nina Guerrero, the notorious leader of the Tren de Aragua mega gang. Even though his massive joint operation with U.S. security agencies is big news, the Venezuelan government got totally scooped when President Donald Trump broke the news first. And those are some of the stories that are trending in this hour, brought to you by Ultra World.
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0: 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You must be a dad to win. 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

Yeah. Way out of dip out of six. Run out of six, just like it did. Why was TPS at my crib until you boy slid? It is what it is. Check signing is my kink. Pushing out ink. I feel like a squid. I would probably need a YouTube search just for me to do it.

the sticks. I'm like a hockey coach. Better have a bag with a pipe like they came from a what? Bag with a pipe like they came from a Scottish home. Damn, wait, talking by ice must be a cell on microphone. How you go from asking for some tickets, now you trying to stop the show? Ironic, cause the ice man was a nice man, now I'm hot and cold. 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Why was TPS at my crib until your boy slid? It is what it is. Check signing is my kink, pushing out

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You must be a dad to win. Score a World Cup goal and win on Ojo. 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
1: Yo, we out of here. Guys, the rain is falling in the Port of Spain area. So yeah, take your time, especially if you're on track, you do it or thereabouts. If you're heading for lunch, etc. Traveling up next, Ian Raw. We'll take it up from here. I'll be back around 3 o'clock. I will be distracted as France will be playing. They'll be playing Senegal at 3 o'clock in the World Cup. That's their first game. So you look out for that. Argentina plays tonight as well. But yeah, join the lunch. Karen, Goof, the Scandal team, we out of here.
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0: 10.410. 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
1: Former Prime Minister Dr. Keith Rowley has rejected claims made by Prime Minister Kamala Pasabi-Sessa that he was among former government ministers on a list of TNTEC accounts protected from disconnection for non-payment. In a statement issued Monday, Dr. Rowley said he was unaware of any such list and maintained that he pays all electricity bills for his properties in Trinidad and Tobago on time. He added that the same applies to his wife and insisted he has never requested nor been offered any special protection from TNTEC's billing and the disconnection procedures. The Trinidad and Tobago Chamber of Industry and Commerce has welcomed the government's 2026 mid-year review, citing stronger revenues and reduced fiscal deficit and improved investor confidence, while praising progress in fiscal stability, digital transformation, and international partnerships. The chamber says the businesses continue to face challenges, including foreign exchange shortages, VAT refund delays, crime, and regulatory bottlenecks. Mercedes Lane will be laid to rest this afternoon following a funeral service at Erring Seventh-day Adventist Church at 1 o'clock this afternoon. The 12-year-old girl was found dead on June 7th in some bushes not too far from her home. An autopsy found that she was beaten to death. One man has been charged with murder as the result. And several hundred Iranian-American protested outside Iran's opening World Cup match in Los Angeles, calling for political change in Tehran and displaying a pre-Islamic lion and a sun flag. The demonstration came as Iran drew 2-each with New Zealand after the match. Iran's players and coaches criticized the FIFA's treatment of the team, with the head coach claiming Iran had become the most oppressed team at the tournament. And a 33-year-old man was arrested as police seized just under 3 kilos of marijuana during an operation in St. Augustine on Sunday. Officers also discovered 30 rounds of 5.56 ammunition hidden at the Cemetery Street, Canupia. In a separate incident, a Valencia man was arrested after allegedly wounding another man with 2 cutlasses during an altercation. So there you have it. That's the news stories trending this hour. Right here on board the Ojo Wheel.
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0: second and third place prizes. 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When the announcer signals the goal, three times per shift from 6 a.m. to 6 p.m. Just call and qualify. 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You must be a dad to win. Score a World Cup goal and win on Ojo. 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

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Every Sunday to Thursday. 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

0: 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Trevlin' Rock Fusion. 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
1: And it's brought to you this summer by the Kiss Baking Company. Venezuela has signed an agreement with the U.S. energy giant General Electric Vernova to help rebuild its struggling electricity grid in a move described as a major step toward restoring the country's power system. The deal was announced by interim President Delcy Rodriguez, who said it would support efforts to repair Venezuela's long-troubled electricity infrastructure, which has been plagued by frequent and prolonged blackouts affecting major cities, including Caracas. Police are investigating a fatal shooting which occurred at Red Hill, Dabadi, this morning. Residents reported hearing a series of explosions shortly before a man was found lying motionless on the roadway. A white Nissan Tita was reportedly seen fleeing the scene shortly after. And the opposition bench walked out on the House of Representatives yesterday as leader of government business Barry Patterad began his contribution, accusing him of intimidating a parliamentary officer during last Friday's Finance Committee proceedings. The party is now calling for a criminal investigation and his removal, saying they could not continue participating in proceedings under his leadership. Former Prime Minister Dr. Keith Rowley has rejected claims that he was on the list of accounts protected from disconnection by TNTech, insisting he pays all electricity bills for his properties on time, and does his wife. Dr. Rowley went on to say he has never requested or been offered any special protection from billing or disconnection procedures. His comments come in response to allegations made by Prime Minister Kamala Prasad Bisesa that he was among former government ministers benefiting from protected TNTech accounts. And mourners have gathered at the Erin Seventh-day Adventist Church at this time, where the farewell service for 12-year-old Mercedes Lane is taking place. Among those gathered to pay respects are government MP Clyde Elder and opposition leader Penelope Beckles. So there you have it, as the news story is trending this hour. And it's all brought to you by the Kiss Baking Company.
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friend. Know what I'm saying? 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Atlanta, tell you about my run, you know what I'm saying? Ask Pluto Banker 21, you know what I'm saying? 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
2: Good afternoon.
1: Good afternoon, and how are you?
2: I'm good. Lovely weather.
1: Lovely weather. 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
2: That's
1: it. All right, hold on.

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Dad also gets a 55-inch TV. 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Very easy. 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

0: have second and third place prizes. 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When the announcer signals the goal, three times per shift from 6 a.m. to 6 p.m. Just call and qualify. 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You must be a dad to win. Score a World Cup goal and win on Ojo. 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
1: Today's World Cup action sees France face Senegal after 3 p.m. in a highly anticipated opening match at the New York, New Jersey Stadium. France, led by star forward Mbappe, enter the tournament as one of the favorites after reaching the final in 2022 and will be aiming to make a strong early statement in their campaign. Senegal, meanwhile, arrive with history on their side, having famously beaten France at the 2002 World Cup. And the opposition's walkout of the lower house on Monday night isn't any bother to the leader of government business, Barry Patterat, who says the PNM is just as useless inside the parliament as they are outside. The opposition bench walked out of the chamber as Minister Patterat began his contribution in protest of his behavior during last Friday's standing finance

0: Committee. In a statement today, Farah declared he is at war with the PNM and their waste, mismanagement and corruption. Opposition MP Keith Scotland has vowed to fight back on what he described as an attack on his professional character by Prime Minister Kamala Prasad Bisesa. Scotland was accused of deliberately misleading TNTech into believing that he had filed a case against Flavoured Foods to recover TT 2.3 million owed for electricity. The PM quoted a correspondence from the Supreme Court Registrar who confirmed that the paperwork for the default judgment was never actually filed during the period 2019 to 2024, which led to a collapse of the case. TNTech has been instructed to take legal action against Scotland, and the matter has also been reported to the fraud squad. And police are investigating a fatal shooting which occurred at Redhill, Dabadi, this morning. Residents reported hearing a series of explosions shortly before a man was found lying motionless on the roadway. So there you have it. That's the news stories this hour right here on board the Ojo World.
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second and third place prizes. 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

0: 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Only with the hitters for his girl. 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

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Score a World Cup goal and win on Ojo. Courtesy Cara Hotels, Shell Helix, Samurai Restaurant, Universal Cereals, Royal Castle, Jameson, Quartz, Yarg's Salon and Spa, Woodford Cafe, Sakura Arts Marketplace, Glorious Bodies, Glorious Minds Spa, US Polo Association, Aldo, Skechers, Psycho Bunny, Aeropostal,

0: It's the Matter Drive. All right, we got stories trending coming up. Still got to get some more names on that list for the Father's Day promotion. Yeah, we are up and running. We're live. Hello.
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0: cool that. For your eyes, we cool that. Sit down, bang. Your night is told that. 8 o'clock, no more time for soda. Got my like icy fruit. Your love landing better than the grimy through that. Yellow tight like is a vice grip through that.
1: Me hard if you find when you need me. Yeah, have a month, so we do it this clearly.
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3: Stories trending this hour brought to you by Quartz, bringing value home. France and Senegal have officially begun their World Cup campaign as the two nations face off in their opening group stage match this afternoon. A victory for either side could see them finish the group opening round of fixtures atop Group I. It's actually 0-0 at halftime. Former Prime Minister Dr. Keith Rowley has brought his receipts, posting a photo of his electricity bill as he rejected allegations that he was among former government ministers on a list of TNTech accounts protected from disconnection for non-payment. Dr. Rowley says he was unaware of any such list and maintained that he pays all electricity bills for his properties in Trinidad and Tobago on time. He insists he has never requested nor been offered any special protection from TNTech's billing and disconnection procedures. The Trinidad and Tobago Chamber of Industry and Commerce has welcomed government's mid-year review, citing stronger revenues, a reduced fiscal deficit, and improved investor confidence. While praising progress in fiscal stability, digital transformation and international partnerships, the Chamber says businesses continue to face challenges, including foreign exchange shortages, VAT refund delays, crime, and regulatory bottlenecks. Also seen that police are investigating a fatal shooting which occurred at Red Hill, Dabadie this morning. Residents reported hearing a series of explosions shortly before a man was found lying motionless on the roadway. A white Nissan Tiida was reportedly seen fleeing the scene shortly after. And several hundred Iranian-Americans protested outside Iran's opening World Cup match in Los Angeles, calling for political change in Tehran and displaying the pre-Islamic lion and sun flag. The demonstration came as Iran drew 2-2 with New Zealand. After the match, Iran's players and coach criticized FIFA's treatment of the team, which head coach, with the head coach claiming Iran had become the most oppressed team at the tournament. Those are the stories trending in this hour. It's brought to you by Quartz, bringing value home.
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Whoa.

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0: them broke like that. 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

0: and third place prizes. 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
2: 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Ice.

Don't. 40, what's up, shebang? All of my ops, they dance. What am I now possessed? How do I feel to refresh? Secrets I know got you stressed. Will I take those to my death? Haven't decided just yet. Yeah. 40, what's up, shebang? All of my ops, they dance. Please don't put me to the test. They trying to get back on the net. I'm trying to get back in the flesh.

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a Friday, as we always tell you guys. Let me see. Smoke, smoke, smoke. Right. This and every Friday, they're firing up the smoker for their Sunset Grill at Smoked. That's from 4 to 10 p.m. 4 p.m. to 10 p.m., right? This week, smoked chicken, grilled pork chops, or fried fish, served with their house rice plus other side, which is butter cassava, herb pasta salad, or green salad. Smoked. 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
1: All right, these are the stories trending at this time. It's brought to you all courtesy Island Finance. 11 men aged 16 to 34 have been arrested during a police operation in South Trinidad aimed at tackling home invasions, robberies, and drug-related crimes. Police say the 9-day operation ended this week and zoned in on suspects from Gasparillo, Golconda, Point Fortin, and Williamsville. Following investigations, applications for preventative detention orders were made, with 8 granted so far and 3 still pending. The opposition's walkout of the lower house on Monday night isn't any bother to leader of government business Barry Padarat, who says the PNM is just as useless inside the parliament as they are outside. The opposition bench walked out of the chamber as Minister Padarat began his contribution to the mid-year budget review. In protest of his behavior during last Friday's Standing Finance Committee. In a statement today, Padarat declared he is at war with the PNM and their waste, mismanagement, and corruption. Venezuela has signed an agreement with U.S. energy giant General Electric, Vernova, to help rebuild its struggling electricity grid in a move described as a major step toward restoring the country's power system. The deal was announced by interim president Delcy Rodriguez, who said it would support efforts to repair Venezuela's long troubled electricity infrastructure, which has been plagued by frequent and prolonged blackouts affecting major cities, including Caracas.

0: also seeing that opposition MP Keith Scotland has vowed to fight back on what he described as an attack on his professional character by Prime Minister Kamal Prasad Bisesa. Scotland was accused of deliberately misleading TNTech into believing that he had filed a case against Flavorite Foods to recover 2.3 million owed for electricity. The PM quoted correspondence from the Supreme Court registrar who confirmed that the paperwork for a default judgment was never actually filed during the period 2019 to 2024, which led to a collapse of the case. TNTech has been instructed to take legal action against Scotland, and the matter has also been reported to the fraud squad. And police are investigating a fatal shooting which occurred at Red Hill Dabadi this morning. Residents reported hearing a series of explosions shortly before a man was found lying motionless on the roadway. Those are the stories trending in the hour, brought to you by Island Finance.
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0: Let's get some fathers on the list. Daddy. All right, the game done. The game is over. The game is over. So let's get back to business. All right, we have stories trending coming up same way. But, yeah. Dad is going to win a 55-inch television and a two-night stay. Him and mummy, or whoever dad is with right now. Two-night stay at Cara. All-inclusive business. Hello. Yo! 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
1: JY, turn me up. 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

0: spin it, spin it, spin it, spin it, spin it, spin it, spin it, spin it, spin it. 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I'm a down riding with you in his fag. Only with the hitters for his girl. 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

0: 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Show me where you spin a block on your ops. 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
1: Carisha, yes. 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

Ojo's grand prize. We're sending Daddy and One to Cara Hotels for two fantastic all-inclusive nights. And Dad also wins a 55-inch television. Yeah. And there's also a second and third place. 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

0: spin it. 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I like the case. Making more than 10 figures. 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No, where you at?
1: Where you at?
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1: On your ops.
0: Hanging out the drop, screaming cop.
1: Well,
0: what we doing? 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
1: Yep, and as you're on it, you could let them know. June 27th, you want to go to a band launch? It's all about the animals. 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Welcome to Yuma Band Launch 2027. 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The hottest models, the biggest DJs, the fiercest costumes. It's not just a band launch. This is the band launch. Yuma presents Ferocious. June 27th. Napa. Unleash the animal within. Woo! You better spend that. You better spend that ish. Mother Drive, yeah, till Miliana, six. So we've got stories trending coming up after this one, and then we gotta get one more name. Like I'm on ecstasy. One more daddy. What my work means to me will one day. Come on. Death of me. I know you could do with that 55 inch. And you just resurrected
2: me. Beach me, baby. Mother Drive, good afternoon.

0: over there. I room for one more. I'm on call, right? Yeah, big on my name. I really get through idea, you know. I just call in to find out when all they join.
1: I shall die. Fecal matter.
0: No, but he knew. He has to be new. Because everybody knows that we draw on a Thursday.
1: Father's Day is Sunday.
0: Yeah.
1: It will. If we're just going to use just...
0: No, but he's excited, Damien. The man excited, bro.
1: Shall, if we have another Father's Day competition, when the Joe going to be? At Friday's a holiday.
0: I am the wrong person to ask. I'm just saying that... He's excited. I understand the excitement.
1: I
0: show you back France too, and France beat Senegal.
1: And he could have
0: excited.
1: And if that's the case, he could have sent a message right on the WhatsApp, or you would answer.
0: He knocks in.
1: Somebody call us. A father call us now. Like, we have a room for one more, sir.
0: Hello?
2: Hello, hello.
0: Right. You're new, right? Fresh.
2: Fresh. New brand.
0: All right, my brother. Stay on the line. That is a we too.

One lucky father is heading to Cara Hotels for two nights all inclusive. Daddy and one heading to Cara Hotels. Him and his special someone, two nights all inclusive. He also wins a 55-inch television. Who is the father gonna be? We'll find out on Thursday. We always draw on a Thursday. So if you're new to this, we always draw on a Thursday. Competitions, we draw. We do the draw on a Thursday. Okay? So 2 days away. Niceness.

shorty was such a bang. All of my ops, they diss. Please don't put me to the test. They tryna get back on the net. I'm tryna get back in the flesh. Yeah.

0: Hey, folks, thanks for your patience. We'll be taking off very shortly. You should be wheels up in about 40 minutes. And due to a bumpy ride, snacks and beverage service has been suspended. 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Sorry, folks. And Wi-Fi is out. And so is the entertainment. Yeah, I'm sorry about the smell, folks. We are aware.
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0: Just one more quick note. We are going to have to deplane.
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0: All right, that's it for us. 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
2: France opening their 2026 World Cup campaign with a 3-1 victory over Senegal at MetLife Stadium today. After a scoreless first half, captain Kylian Mbappe scored twice, including a stunning late strike that he made him France's all-time leading goal scorer with 58 international goals. Bradley Barcola added France's second, with Ibrahima Mbaye scoring a late consolation goal for Senegal. The result puts France off to a winning start in Group G.
0: Venezuela has signed an agreement with U.S. energy giant General Electric, Vernova, to help rebuild its struggling electricity grid in a move described as a major step toward restoring the country's power system. The deal was announced by interim president Delcy Rodriguez, who said it would support efforts to repair Venezuela's long troubled electricity infrastructure, which has been plagued by frequent and prolonged blackouts affecting major cities, including Caracas.
2: A fatal shooting was recorded at Red Hill Dabadi this morning. Residents reported hearing a series of explosions shortly before a man was found lying motionless on a roadway. A white Nissan Tita was reported seen fleeing the scene shortly thereafter.
0: Also seen that the opposition bench walked out of the House of Representatives yesterday as the leader of government business, Barry Padarat, began his contribution, accusing him of intimidating a parliamentary officer during last Friday's Standing Finance Committee proceedings. The party is now calling for a criminal investigation and his removal, saying they could not continue participating in proceedings under his leadership.
2: And former Prime Minister Keith Rowley has rejected claims that he was on a list of accounts protected from disconnection by TNTech, insisting he pays all electricity bills for his properties on time, as does his wife. Dr. Rowley went on to say he has never requested or been offered any special protection from billing or disconnection procedures. His comments come in response to allegations made by Prime Minister Kamla Pisabi-Sessa that he was among former government ministers benefiting from protected TNTech accounts.
0: All right, those are the stories trending. That's it for us. We're out of here. It's brought to you all courtesy Kiss. Have a great one.
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2: friend. They try all out.
1: Mash up your life.
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1: Babes, you have to understand.
2: Tell that person all kind of thing.
1: Have a steady man.
2: Friends and family don't even want you with that person.
1: Yeah.
2: Yet that person treating her right. And you're standing strong with them today.

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0: mission to your friend. 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
1: Somebody, turn it up, loud. Starbright and Chucky Ray-Ban is on Ojo.

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1: Listen to your friend, she want mash up your life, you know what I'm saying?
2: Every man must be turning up this one loud tonight.
1: You have a husband, she not have a
2: man. Real talk and real time, every man and TNT turn me up tonight.

0: Yo. You see this cartel here?
1: Yeah, this cartel going.
0: Yeah, man. The self trust rhythm.
2: Yeah.
0: Correct?
2: Yeah.
0: Now realize this rhythm. It's a kind of grung rhythm, you know?
2: Yeah.
0: We hear from Skilly Bang.
1: Yeah, we hear from Chronic Law.
2: A bunch of artists on that rhythm too, you know?
0: Yeah. It's a big rhythm.
2: Yeah.
0: That my bag of artists on this rhythm,
2: yes, yeah? Boy. That Conscience. That Roman Virgo, Conscience, Chronic Law, Intense, Kema Hycon, Mavado.
0: Now the Mavado bad?
1: Yeah, the Mavado hard.
0: The Mavado bad?
1: Yeah. You see this cartel, boy?
0: Now, but this cartel here, yeah, speak for all the men who loyal, but you have somebody in your life, but...
1: People don't worry with them, yeah, basically.
0: They don't worry with Sheena.
1: Yeah.
0: Fellas, you know the tingle. She has some friends saying, girl, when I see him last night, one bag of girl around the boat.
1: Yeah.
0: A bag of girl.
1: I fed up telling about them DJ, man.
0: You like too much. You like too much a party. You like this stuff nice. No. We see with a bag of girl. And which one of them was you? Duck. She coming home steamy, you know. She calling you steamy. You ain't do nothing.
1: You ain't do nothing.
0: She calling you steamy. So you don't respect me. You don't respect me. Eh? My friends say. You see, he say, she say, thy problems.
1: Yeah, thy problems.
0: Do your investigations. Don't take off on the runway just so quick.
1: You gotta come correct.
0: You gotta come correct.
1: Yeah.
0: It have men out there right now, the loyal.
1: Yeah.
0: Love is lovely.
1: Love is lovely.
0: You're treating the boy good, so you gain your back good love.
1: Times 10.
0: But that's one little mosquito swing by your ears. Start to tell you the moss. One little mosquito swing past and whisper in your ears. You want to tell me the most. You want to tell me we done. You need a break. Oh gosh. All right, number two for my internet. Come.
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1: 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Friends just carry and don't bring you back.
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That's right. That is right. Come on. Claxton, my family, what's up? Eh, I miss you last night. One piece of sun. That type of mood today. June to the Tuesday. We call it Tuesday. Aye, aye, aye. That type of mood today. Everybody's on the rock with me. I miss you rock. Every taxi driver.

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0: 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I kite them come out a shot. Bad man from south and Dunkirk, tell me.
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0: One in a mile and come on now.
1: Easy as said, then make up.
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1: Alright, clock, stand back.
0: Yeah, I, yo, one life for the being. I'ma free them. 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
2: Stop it! Calm down, calm down, calm down. Tell some boy say, Guan down, Ocho.
1: Somebody tell me what's area low tonight. Now who have it low tonight?
0: Hey, yo.
1: They tell me Central real low tonight, you know.
0: Well, I wake up. Bad man from east and west and north and south. Get ready and up so. Chief flag them a brag and a top out.
1: What's area have it low tonight, Chucky?
0: I know in a dead. They make us fear inside. I kite them come out a shot. Bad man from south and Dunkirk. Tell them it can't work. You know the island. Crazy and up there. Them for those watch on what it's on. Hey yo, up the bag. Get gay. 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Well, I wake up. Bad man from east and west and north and south. Get ready and up.
2: Load.
0: Chief flag them a crack and a top out. 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Where them a go walk out. 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Them let us stay inside. I kite them come out a shot. Bad man from south and Dunkirk. 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
2: long

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1: Everybody's on rock to the beat.
2: Black woman, yes, me.
1: Hey, hey, Yeah, my bunks, man.
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1: Big up to every man. That one woman make good tears run out your eye, boy. You have no shame to say. That one woman that came in your life, you could have bawled. Eh? You cry. 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

0: 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All right, Chucky, scream.
1: 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Take time to come. Now watch the fantasies in love.
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0: So woman of patience,
1: take time to
0: come. Now watch the fantasies in love.
1: I'm going to my brother family, look to one man outside.
0: And if you gone all fan man,
1: Jamaica signal hell. Wendy L. Selling some love to my Twin City family, look to one man. Hey, Wendy L. family. 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
1: What I tell you is good, good, good energy tonight. 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
1: 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You see that block like the lineman on that you protect. You tell yourself there's a bad gun. But yet you ain't put aside money for the family. 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People will be knocking on their family doors. Put aside the money one time since you want to go down bad road. 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
0: Park your guns, bad boys. 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
2: Calm down. Tell some boy if it go on down. Hold
0: you. Don't see what I'm going in the country, you know.
1: You like madness, but madness don't like you.
0: Shooting uptown, downtown, all around town.
1: Yet you're falling bad company. Mother, father, the whole family talk to you.
0: Hey,
1: now you want to put them in stress.
0: I

0: rude boy. 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
1: I'm saying you a rude boy. I did not put down the gasket money. Hey,
0: bombs man.
1: Oh, hey.
0: Yeah man, yeah man, yeah man. You protecting the boss and dying a god. Eh? Let me talk to you first. Hold on. You came on this earth. You don't even know how to give life. You don't give life, but yet you want to take life. You saw, let me talk to you tonight. Yeah, man. You see, the next time you go on the block, ask the elders how many men was on that block before you. That the first rule. Secondly, we can't tell you the road to take. If you don't take the road, we'll vex with you. That way you choose. But you see the little ones that you have home? That is the future. Put down the money one time to see about your future. That tree. But you see the fourth one? I want you to listen carefully, very serious. You see your parents, you see a child mother or your wife that have no money when you're gone. Right? Get them a little money now, so when they get trouble, we can bury you with it. Come!
1: Hey,

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0: Hey, all you say you are rude boy. Are you not put down your gas, keep money? All you say you a bad boy. You not put down your funeral money.
2: Reggae.
0: Hey,
2: hey, hey, hey.
3: We don't know about them.
1: All of the church

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Cut the grass, chucky, so you go see the snakes when they're coming. In other words, your mother

0: You don't even know. So much a dream sellers prowling the land. So when the dream sellers prowling the land, who is the talk to my nieces and nephews? You see the dream seller?
1: Hey, where Rastafari say,

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0: ungrateful, deceitful, some of them.
2: Me say when you see the Eden, the rage just part.
3: Stop it.
4: Calm down.
3: Tell some boy if it go down. Hold on.
2: Well, that's the far I say.
0: Yet you wake up every day and I see some of them. You keep a smile because the feel you don't know. The feel you don't know.
1: Amongst no Eden,
2: as far as I can see.
1: As far as I can see.
0: But you don't get close at all. You're trying to save your energy. Protect your energy at all times.
1: Then
2: we say as far as I can see.
1: As far
0: too much of that bad spirit, you don't want wrong, you're done.

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0: Black sheep enough
1: to death for you.
0: Love and then I put away any frown.
1: What goes around comes down. Yo, yo, yo, yo, yo, yo,
0: yo. We couldn't frolic without this.
2: All right, all right, all right.

0: I want to ask a big question tonight, you can shut up!
1: So you're preparing for Sunday, the Bible in your hand. Jolly as you go along.
0: You know Fritz.
1: Redemption.
0: You know Fritz and Fritz.
1: But when you go to church
0: and you pass him a straight Sunday morning,
1: is it just a game? Or is it just too hard?
0: Why you feel fun? I go blast you.
1: So cold rain. Talk to me. You pray for the homeless on the street. Do you
2: calm down, calm down. Tell some boys it. Calm down. Poncho.
0: Some of only have the only Bible in your house, but it have cobweb.
1: So you preparing for Sunday?
0: Fire!
1: Bible in your hand, jolly as you go along.

0: yeah. 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
1: 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Hey, you're running on me, and I'm in the bush. Right against my mouth, in a minute of hell.
0: I'm not gonna try to run you out of your mouth.
2: Well, see me on the phone and you can take me back.
3: Well, tonight,
1: well, for now, I haven't concerned themselves. No one's ready. Just get up. Be a mouse. Well, go on, I'm going to tell you.
0: You feel like I'm coming my yard and run, brongy?
1: Boy, now you're dead and in the bush you a smell. Hey, you're running on me, boy. Now me send you to hell.
0: We don't have no ordinary button and we are not dull, Chucky.
1: Again, you're more to hear himself well.
2: See me on the town and you can take me for a perch. Now you're dead and now you're wet. Then you turn me fist off, I'll be no concert.
0: Yeah, I'm a real
1: scholar.
0: That's a bad dog.
1: You must get hurt, okay? No, no. In a minute to love. No, no.
0: You're more than rotten, him, but.
1: No, sir. In a minute to
2: love. No, sir.
1: Lord, but he's another one.
0: Now you can't rock on my pot rot.
1: So, in a minute to love.
0: I'm a bad pot rot, you know.
4: Watch this. Hey, Mr. Undertaker, build them a couple.
5: Stop it! Calm down, calm down!
6: Tell some boy, say, calm down! Hold on!
0: I ain't saying you can't run in my yard and my pot rot can't handle it.
4: What?
0: But if you run over,
4: why?
0: If you jump the wall, and that little pot rot pick up with you, yes, it is that pot rot!
4: Watch this! Hey, Mr. Undertaker, build them a coffin.
0: Of course! Whoa.
4: No, no, no, my mistake, make that two.
0: Just in case you mess!
4: Say one for them selector, one for them owner.
0: Adidas, grab for fun.

0: Hey, boy, hey, boy, hey, boy. 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
1: Do it.
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0: music of the team Dublin. We shall bow on every tongue shall tell Jah is the highest.
1: Right now, station identification.
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0: 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Reggae Rehab 21, Ocho!
1: He shall bow and every tongue shall tell. 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